0: Kicking off for the Blue Devils. Back deep for the Blue Jays. It'll be number four, Trevor Steffen, I believe, and number three, Luke Gunther. So as we get ready to play some high school football, Blue Jays coming to the record of 3-0 on the season. Blue Devils coming to the record of 2-1. We'll see what this matchup brings. It should be a good one as the whistle is there, and we're ready to go. And they kick it deep and grab it up off the ground there for the Blue Jays with Steffen. Steffen looking to break a couple tackles, but really nowhere to go. And a host of Blue Devils there, Coach Wach, to make the stop.
1: Yeah, he got that right about the 12. He picked that up about the 3, so about a 9-yard return there. And not ideal situation. You want to try to get at least back to that 15 to kind of get that touchback territory. But, hey, first and 10 at the 12, they'll begin there. And look for, again, Bramlett here, 22 for 37, or excuse me, Bramlett, 25 for 39 through the air. But look for his number one guy, Luke Gunther, to be carrying the ball a lot tonight.
0: So, once again, it looks like Bramlett will go under center. He'll have a couple of backs in the backfield behind him. Kind of a tight set for the Blue Jays, and they're going to hand it off. And he's got a little bit of running room, pushing his way forward there for the Blue Jays. Was number 21, Joe Imes.
1: Yeah, Joe Imes, no stranger. 34 carries on the season for 350 yards and 5 touchdowns. That one went for 4.
0: And again, like you said, that'll set up a nice 2nd and 6 from about their own 17-yard line. Blue Jays break the huddle. Bramlett again goes back under center. He'll have Gunther in the back behind him. Kind of a tight set. Takes the count. And here we go. We got a pitch out to Gunther on the close side here. And not a lot of running room. They did a good job of stringing it out. Just a couple-yard pickup there for the Blue Jays.
1: Yeah, just got stretched across that 20-yard line. So it's going to put them in that third and manageable situation. But, yeah, we'll look for that. That's certainly one of the things that GACC has done so well all season is those when they get out in space there, and especially when they give it to their speed demon there, Luke Gunther.
0: Luke Gunther having a very good season early on, but it brings up 3rd and 2 from their own 21. Bramlett will go under center. Once again, to the backfield with him will be Joe Imes. And going to give ahead, and looks like we're going to have real close to a first down.
1: He is going to be close. Yeah, looks like, yeah, was that Imes again, that carry? Yep, it was. So he just bullied his way right up the middle there. Got needs to get 2 there. May have gotten about 1.5. So not going to bring the chains out, but he's inches from that yard to gain.
0: Well, what do you do, Coach Wach? Do you go for it this early in the game?
1: Ground and pound. That's what GACC's done all season long. I say absolutely give it to your boy Gunther. Possibly you wouldn't be surprised here to see quarterback sneak from Hudson Bramlett to try to just get the yardage.
0: They're going
1: to
0: go for it. 4th and 1. Their own 23-yard line. 10 minutes and counting here in the first quarter. Big play right here early in the football game. Bramlett goes under center. Going to try to draw him off sides. Got a one that goes in motion, but now Bramlett just pushes forward. And guess what? With those long arms of his, we can say that's another Blue Jay.
1: First down.
0: That's a big first down early on in this football game. That could have been an interesting call, but they were able to get the first down there for Guardian Angel Central Catholic. So now it'll be 1st and 10 for the Blue Jays. Clock continues to run, 9:40 in counting. Ball, he placed it about their own to 24-yard line.
1: And I like the call there. Just keep the why not defense guessing because, as mentioned in pregame, GACC has the ability to attack in multiple ways, and just maintain that balance is going to be important for him tonight.
0: Bramlett goes under center. He's got Gunther in the backfield. He's going to hand it off to him. He's going to go right up the middle, and a host of Blue Devils again there to make the tackle. And just a short gain to pick up on the play.
1: Yeah, looks like, yeah, about 1 yard. So, yeah, put them in that 2nd and long situation here. We have seen, or I've seen, rather, when I've watched some film, that they are not afraid to go through the air on these 2nd and long situations. However, they've kept it on the ground all night so far tonight.
0: So 2nd and 9 for their own 25. Bramlett goes under center. We'll see what the Blue Jays do onto this one. Calls the cadence. Decides he's going to hand it off. And powering forward. For just a short gain.
1: Mm-hmm. Yeah, it looks like Ames again.
0: Ames.
1: Gotta get that.
0: With the short yardage on the play, brings up a kind of it's a third and manageable, mm-hmm. but it'll be third and seven.
1: Yeah, and if we're looking passing situations here, Luke Genther has 10 receptions on the season. Tight end Timothy Garish, 10 receptions. So I'd be looking for number three and number five here, Doug, as we see actually both split out on the opposite sides.
0: So once again, Bramlett's going to go with the shotgun. He's got two wide outs, one to the far side, one to the near side. Bramlett going to look to throw. Looks to connect with his wide out, and he does! He's got a first down for the Blue Jays.
1: It's a route. That's just a simple hook route there. You get to the sticks. He caught it at the sticks, and he was able to turn and gain a few more yards. And, yeah, that was old reliable number three, Luke Genther, we'll call that one for 10 yards.
0: As once again, a big pickup for Guardian Angel Central Catholic on the play. That brings first and 10. And ball placed at their own 38-yard line, but the Blue Jays are just taking their time and making their way down the field.
1: And that's one thing that they just want to do, control the tempo, control the clock, and they've done that, getting two first downs thus far in this first possession.
0: Bramlett goes back under center for the Blue Jays. He's got two backs behind him, and he's going to go a little play action. He's going to try to dump it out here, tended there for his running back, Trevor Steffen, and that's going to be incomplete. As unable to make the connection there, a little overthrown, a little bit pressured in the backfield as well, so he had to kind of hurry that one. So that'll bring you up second and 10, 7:31 remaining here in the first quarter, as we're scoreless, 0-0, as Guardian Angel Central Catholic here on their opening drive. Ball placed again about their own to 38-yard line. It'll bring up second and 10.
1: Well done, Doug. Well done.
0: Bramlett will go under center. He's got one back in the backfield, one receiver split to the near side. Bramlett decides to pitch it. He hands it off there once again to number 21, Joseph Ames.
1: Ames proven to be their workhorse tonight, leading with carries, four carries, 8 yards there. Again, now that sets up another third and seven. We saw a situation just on last time during third down situation, split two out, throwing it to their receivers here on the old hook route. So we'll see as play calls being brought in here by Luke Genther, so we'll see.
0: And I'll admit, I'm no coach, but do you try to at least pick up, you know, three or four here so you at least have a fourth down and manageable?
1: Yeah. If anything, golden rule here is try to get half of it. You know, put yourself in the fourth and three if possible. Try to get half these yards back, but if anything, with only one split out right now, look for a one-on-one possibility here.
0: And we're going to have a timeout, I'm feeling. Yep, we do. Coach Slavitz. It's our first timeout of the quarter. As we're going to take a timeout, brought to you in part by our good friends at Family Dental Center of West Point. We'll take a break quick with them, as we'll be back with more high school football. It's 0-0, 6:42 remaining here in the first quarter, here on 107.9 The Bull.
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0: Welcome back to Beamer, Nebraska. 6:42 remaining here in the first quarter. Bramlett will go under center on a big third and seven here for the Blue Jays. Bramlett calls the cadence. Going to go a little play action. Looking over the middle. Going to find his wide receiver, but tipped. And then they got to call an interception. They are going to say he picked it off. The tip drill works for one guy as the Blue Devils get the big interception.
1: It was a nice one-on-one route. Beautiful route ran by Luke Genther. Just a simple post route. He got about 20 yards down the field, cut and head towards the middle, and a great pass thrown by Bramlett, but just a quick defense, tipping it out in front of them, diving and falling on the ball. Yep, you know, interception there, and as why not takes possession, but very rare miscue here for Guardian Angel Central Catholic.
0: We'll get a taste of the why not offense here. And the shotgun, Braxton Oligmuller. Behind him will be the running back, Hymus. Got a little option toward us. And Oligmuller decided to fake pitch and look like he's going to get down to midfield as he's picking up big yardage and still carrying tacklers. big pickup for the Blue Devils. Just kind of a little miscommunication there on the defensive side of things.
1: Yeah, certainly. Everybody has a job to do, and that time everybody just assumed that somebody's going to have eyes on quarterback Braxton Ulligmuller, and nobody did, and he breaks that one for 24 yards, getting right to midfield.
0: As once again, that'll place it right at midfield, as you said, right at the 40-yard line. Why not? We'll come out the shotgun set. Ulligmuller will be the quarterback. He'll have two backs to the right of him. And one wide receiver here to the close near side. They're going to hand it off to his running back, and that is Wyatt Nelson. But a good defensive penetration in there by Guardian Angels Central Catholic.
1: Yeah, their run defense has been absolutely solid this season. As I'm saying that, I'm trying to see again. They've only allowed 183 yards of total offense against them, including 117 on the ground. So teams are only putting 117 on the ground per night against this outstanding defense.
0: So once again, it'll be now 2nd and 7. The ball will be placed at the Blue Jays' 37-yard line. It'll be shotgun sent for Braxton Ulligmuller, one bat behind him. He's going to run the option to near us, and he's going to take off, and he's going to pick his way forward, and that's going to be a big first down, picking himself, what, about the 24-yard line?
1: Yeah, about 12 yards on that one. So, again, just keeping that and just showing what he can do when he holds on the ball. So, he's certainly got to get eyes on him.
0: As, once again, only a sophomore, Braxton Ulligmuller, but definitely playing with a lot of confidence early on in this football game. So, again, Blue Devils, 1st and 10. Ball placed to the Blue Jay 24-yard line. Ulligmuller on the other shotgun. He's got two backs beside him, along with Nelson and Hymus. And he's going to hand it off once again to Nelson. Nelson's going to push his way forward and pick up good yardage, bringing him down there for Guardian Angels Central Catholic was Luke Ginther. But a 7-yard pickup on the play.
1: Yeah, if it's not Ulligmuller carrying the ball, it's certainly Wyatt Nelson. Ulligmuller coming into tonight, 28 carries. Wyatt Nelson right behind him with 27 carries. So one of those two, if it's on the ground, it's one of them two that are going to carry it tonight.
0: The Blue Devils don't waste much time as Ulligmuller goes into the shotgun. He'll have Hymus beside him. Calls the cadence. A little high snap, a little fumble, but then he gets back, but he's getting stretched out along the far sideline. And a great defensive containment by Guardian Angel Central Catholic. Hudson Bramlett coming in there making a big stop for Guardian Angels Central Catholic.
1: And that's what they need. Once they keep that contained, as you mentioned, that's exactly what the Blue Jays want to have. And you got a quick man like Bramlett coming out there, getting his first tackle for a loss for season. It couldn't have come at a bigger time, putting these Blue Devils in a 3rd and long situation.
0: As you mentioned, it's a big third down play here early in this football game. 3:49 in counting here in the first quarter. Why not is on the drive. Ball placed at the Guardian Angels Central Catholic 23. Ulligmuller takes the snap, decides to hand it off to his back, and he's not going to have anywhere to go.
1: No, they were ready for that right up the middle, and that's a bunch of Blue Jays right there waiting. Oh, they thought maybe the ball came out, but it must have hit the ground first because they were pointing the other direction like they just got it. But, yeah, once again, just another defense. It's going to be real tough to run on these guys tonight.
0: A big defensive stop, really a host of Guardian Angels Central Catholic Blue Jays there to make the stick. Now that brings up a big 4th and 8.
1: Mm-hmm.
0: And it's four-down territory.
1: And you got to look here. Ulligmuller, he's 22 for 37, 223 yards. He likes to go to number 6, Braylon Hahn. So we'll see where old number 6 is. He's split out left.
0: Here we go. Ulligmuller's in the shotgun. Hymus is to the right of him. He's looking to throw. He's getting pressured. He's got one over the middle. Number 4 able to connect with him and connecting with Kaysen Hahns. And that'll be it for a Why Not Blue Devil touchdown from 22 yards out.
1: And as I say, his number 1 target, you probably won't believe who's his number 2. Kaysen Hahn. So his first target's not there. Gets a nice post route to Kaysen Hahn. Just again, one-on-one route. Very similar, exact same route that Guardian Angel Central Catholic threw earlier that resulted in an interception. Blue Devils doing it, resulting in a touchdown. So very rare for the Blue Jays to find themselves down early.
0: Blue Devils go for 2. Braxton Ulligmuller in the shotgun. He gets another high snap. Now he's looking to throw, getting pressured. And he's going to look to scramble, try to run it. Now he decides to throw, and they're going to overthrow his wide receiver, so the double extra point will be no good. So a good defensive stop there to at least hold him out of that double extra point, as once again our double extra point here this evening was brought to you in part by our good friends at Dodge Dental. They'll keep you smiling with Dodge Dental. So again, 2:53 remaining here in the first quarter. It's Wynot 6, Guardian Angels Central Catholic nothing. We'll take a quick break and be back with more high school football on 107.9 The Bull.
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0: As once again, welcome back here to Beamer, Nebraska. 2:53 remaining here in our first quarter. As Wynot is on the scoreboard first, leading 6-0. As once again, kick it off for the Blue Devils will be number 6, Braylon Hands. Back deep for Guardian Angels Central Catholic. It'll be number 4, Trevor Steffen, along with number 3, Luke Ginther. And Ginther's got it. He's going to look to take it up the sideline and then tripped up. Looked like he was going to maybe have some running room in front of him. But a good shoestring tackle there by the Blue Devils.
1: Yeah, he certainly had a lane down that left sideline in front of the Wynot team right there. And yeah, somebody just kind of dove out, extended, and got him. But yeah, if he doesn't get that tackle, he might be finding the end zone. Otherwise, he's in a foot race against the white jerseys.
0: So Guardian Angels Central Catholic comes out 1st and 10. Ball placed around their own 18-yard line. Bramlett will look to go in the shotgun, as once again he'll have an opportunity to have his running back right next to him there in Ames. And he's going to look to hand it off, and he's got some running room in front of him, and I don't think anybody's going to touch him. There goes Joe Ames. He says, I'm taking that one to the house for a Guardian Angels Central Catholic touchdown.
1: Touchdown, let's go. Touchdown number 6 for Mr. Ames.
0: I tell you, it was almost like a little bit of a delayed draw, a little stutter step, and next you know, he was off to the races for a Blue Jay touchdown.
1: He takes that one to the house for, let's call it 62 yards. That's what that one went for.
0: That's why you're in teaching, because you can do math and I cannot.
1: Oh, it's just like having Joel here with me, Doug.
0: 2:38, we're locked at 6. 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And the kick is up. And the kick is good.
1: Through the uprights, baby.
0: Through the uprights. 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
0: As once again, welcome back to Beamer, Nebraska. We're inside the Wayne State College press box. Wayne State College broadcast booth, as we got a good one so far.
1: Yeah, anytime you get a huge run like that for 62 yards after a, kind of one of those things where you haven't been down all season, you get knocked out right away here in the first possession, allowing the other team to score, and you say, you know what, all right, time for us to wake up, and they take it for 6, knock off on the extra point, and here they are taking the lead again are the Blue Jays.
0: Juan Sanchez kicks it off for the Blue Jays, and that one's going all the way through the end zone. Holy cow!
1: You move him up about 3 more yards, that's through the uprights.
0: Woo! He's got a leg.
1: And I think that went off his toe.
0: Right.
1: Man, what a kick.
0: What a kick. So, that means The Blue Devils will be back on offense here. 2:38 remaining here in the first quarter. Guardian Angels Central Catholic leading 7-6. Ball will be placed, and again, at the Blue Devils' 15-yard line. It'll be first and 10. Once again, Oleg Miller will come out to the shotgun. They'll have Nelson to his right, along with Hymus as well. So two-pack set. Oleg Miller takes the snap, going to run a little option, going to decide to keep it. But a host of Blue Jays there to make the tackle, including to there make the tackle, was 21, Joe Ames. He did kind of break a little loose, a little more than I thought. Was able to pick up about, I'd say, three on the play.
1: Yeah, right about there. And just once again, Guardian Angels Central Catholic just showing why they are so good at the run defense there. If you try to go up the middle on them like that, there's going to be a host of blue jerseys waiting for you. So certainly one of those things where if you're the Blue Devils here, you might want to think twice before going up the middle again.
0: We'll see if the Blue Devils look to maybe put it in the air. As Oleg Miller will be in the shotgun set with one back behind him, two, three wideouts. He looks to run a little option, decides to pitch it out, but a fumble on the play. And looks like the running back there, Mr. Lane Hymus, was able to jump back on top of it, but he is going to lose a couple. And that'll make it now 3rd and 9.
1: Mm-hmm.
0: And again, thought maybe the quarterback would just keep that one.
1: Yeah, he's had some success there as quarterback Oleg Mueller kind of getting on the outside, faking that pitch, and the Blue Jays jumping at it, and then he's got a lane. But that time he elected a pitch and certainly did not pay off. Now you got a key third down here if you're guarding the Angels Central Catholic and need a big stop here to try to force a punt.
0: A minute 20 and counting, 3rd and 9 for Why Not at their own 16-yard line. Oleg Mueller comes out of the shotgun with a one back to his right. Oh, it looks like... going to have a penalty on the play. Get a false start, or the Blue Jays jump across?
1: It looks like the Blue Jays jumped across. It looks like the host of Blue Jays. There's three or four, so you can't really just blame one Blue Jay. Blue Devils electing to go with the hard count. And
0: it paid off for the Blue Devils.
1: Sure did. Kind of puts them in a little more manageable third down situation.
0: And now you got to think it probably changes the play call as well. You know, where there you're probably looking to put it through the air. Now you might look to... put it on the ground.
1: Yeah, certainly Oleg Mueller's kind of, we've seen the situation third and short earlier here. Oleg Mueller elected to keep it on the ground, used his legs. They've only went through the air one time, but this third and four is kind of now you're going to keep Guardian Angel Central Catholic guessing on what they're going to do.
0: As once again, it'll be 3rd and 4. Oleg Mueller takes the snap. He's going to actually look to throw, going to kind of just throw it up there, and Gunther's going to go up and battle with him, and... they're going to say incomplete. The ball fell out. They are both fighting for it. And I thought Genther was going to be able to come down with the interception.
1: Yeah, it was a one-on-one situation with Genther and who was that? Kaysen Hands, the receiver there. One-on-one situation, a fade route, threw it to where both guys had their hands on it. I thought initially it looked like Kaysen Hands had come up with it, but once he rolled, it popped out of his hands. So well defended by Genther there to force this fourth down, and it looks like it's going to be a punting situation.
0: As Hands will be back to punt for the Blue Devils. Going to try to draw the Blue Jays offsides, and they're going to go ahead and punt that one away. And Genther's going to grab it, and he's going to look to get upfield, getting up the sideline, got some running room, and they're going to say he stepped out of bounds, right out of bounds, midfield, or a little past midfield there.
1: Just past midfield, so good return there. Anytime you can get the enemy territory like that, you can certainly pat yourself on the back with that, but a great return. Got around one man, had a host of blockers in front of him, and yeah, great field position for the Blue Jays.
0: You go back to that last set of possession there for Why Not Blue Devils. They were looking to maybe move the ball there, and then had a couple of fumbles, a little miscues, and then they thought they were going to have kind of a third and short, and then Blue Jays come up with a big defensive stop.
1: Yeah, showing exactly. I mentioned their run defense, how great it's been. Their pass defense has been even better, and showing there on that third down as to why.
0: So once again, now we got Bramlett under center for Guardian Angels Central Catholic. One back in the backfield with a tight set. Bramlett going to go a little play action. Going to dump it off. He's going to find his wide receiver, and that is Timmy Garish. And guess what? Timmy Garish says, I will stiff arm one guy and march my way into the end zone from 36 yards out for a Guardian Angel Central Catholic touchdown.
1: Old reliable, I like to say, for Timothy Garish, the old senior there. Just, believe it or not, just his second reception touchdown of the season, and boy, was that a big one. He's just running an old drag route, one-on-one, a little bit handsy. The ball got to him, and he was just a bigger man, and Nobody in front of him to take that one to the house for 46. Was it? Yeah, am I right? Yeah, 36 yards.
0: 36 yard a touchdown there with a great pass. And you know, we've noticed a little more play action here tonight from Guardian Angel Central Catholic.
1: And when you got what I call,
0: are they going to say you stepped out of bounds?
1: Ooh,
0: oh,
1: yeah.
0: We apologize. They're going to say he stepped out of bounds.
1: Let's hope to get in the end zone here. So let me back up 14 yards off that. So call that one for 22 yards, but still an impressive first down.
0: So Bramlett will be in the shotgun from the 14. One back to the left of him. And there we go. Bramlett decides to hand it off and looking at pushing his way forward there for Guardian Angel Central Catholic is Joe Ames. And they're going to dive in for the end zone. The ball did pop out, but they're going to say he was down, and they're going to put him right at about the one-yard line.
1: Oh, man, and Ames there was going to pick up our slack, Doug, and say, you know what, you just called touchdown. We'll just go get one for you there. And, man, he had that one stretched. He had a host of Blue Devils on him carrying them since the five-yard line and was starting to be brought down about the three, tried to extend right at that goal line, but as he extended, he's at probably that six-inch line, and ground count cancel cause a fumble in football, so they're going to have a good old time here as they'll start that second quarter.
0: That's right. That'll do it for first quarter of play. As our first quarter of play, scoreboard reads Guardian Angel Central Catholic 7, Wynot 6. We'll take a quick timeout. 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We'll take a timeout and be back with more high school football for quarter number 2 here on 107.9 The Bull.
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0: As once again, welcome back to Beamer, Nebraska. As we get our second quarter underway, Guardian Angel Central Catholic knocking on the door, leading 7-6. Ball's placed to the 1 yard line. And we'll see if the Blue Jays can punch one in. Let's get this quarter underway. Bramlett will go under center. He'll have Ames in the backfield behind him. Ginther goes in motion. And they're going to try to just go forward with Bramlett and a quarterback sneak. And he's going to go nowhere. So that'll bring up second and goal for Guardian Angel Central Catholic.
1: He just goes just to the right off the center, between the center and the guard there. But, yeah, just going through that zero hole there, or the A-gap, and results in nothing. He just kind of bounced off his center, and, of course, the Blue Devils expecting just that short yard situation. And still, I mean, you don't lose any yards there. You still got three downs to punch it in for essentially less than a yard.
0: All right, so we'll see what Coach Schlebitz and the offensive coordinator draws up here for the Blue Jays. Second and goal from the 1, 11 minutes and counting here in our second quarter. Blue Jays looking to punch one in here. See, they can extend the lead. Bramlett takes the snap and then kind of lunges forward.
1: Man. Yeah, no indication.
0: It looked like
1: yet.
0: He kind of had a little hole there for a second, and they're going to say he's not in yet.
1: So he had that hole, but if you noticed on the snap, there was just a slight bobble there on the snap, which threw off the timing. He went over the top of his center, but once again was met by the nose guard there of the Blue Devil defense. So I don't know if your Coach Schlebitz here, do you try to hand that off to one of your big men? I mean, you know, the Huskers, like, situation, old Ndamukong Suh would come in there and rush one in.
0: Yeah, well, I think you got to trust on your line of Trainer, Waldrick, and Gentrop, and also Wagner, and see if they can open up a hole along with Garish. Bramlett goes under center again, a little bit of a stumble of a kind of a delay.
1: Man.
0: Pushing himself forward. Blue Jays one touchdown, but no signal from our friends in stripes.
1: Man, he is just, I don't know how much closer you can get. Three straight times, three straight sneaks right off your center's butt, and no signal yet. A signal on fourth down again.
0: And they're going to say he's not in.
1: Man, I don't know how he has not been yet. There's something. I mean, credit the Blue Devil line here for that, but man,
14: now do you look to run a little bootleg, something just a little bit different?
1: I think you keep this one up the middle, Doug. But you got to look at in this situation, as much as you want your quarterback to take care of it, I think you got to go to your next man, old Joseph Ames there, or Ginther. We'll see who they
0: put
1: in the backfield.
0: Looks like Ginther's going to go in quarterback position. Ginther's going to take it right away and push himself forward. And that'll be in for a Guardian Angel Central Catholic 1 yard touchdown run as Luke Ginther punches it in for the Blue Jays. Four times a chunk.
1: It took four plays to get 1 yard, but they did it, by golly. And Mr. Ginther there, give him credit on there. Credit his line for pushing them forward there. And call that touchdown number. He has five rushing touchdowns, so call that touchdown number six on the season for him.
0: Samuel Haas will be on to try the extra points. As once again, our extra points are powered in part, once again, by our good friends at the Dodge Dental. They'll keep you smiling with the Dodge Dental extra point. We'll see if Haas can punch it through, and we got to have a penalty flag. I believe we had encroachment on the defense from the Blue Devils.
1: Yeah, they may have tried to look go to hard cap themselves, so it makes you wonder now, are they going to go for what you call the double extra point now, or are they going to stick with the kicking game?
0: I think you just told Haas, just kick it through like normal, my friend.
1: You're a little bit closer, just do what you've been doing all season.
0: I tell you, when you look at that little short drive, it took a couple of minutes off the clock just to go that 1 yard.
1: It sure did, yeah. 9:33 on the clock, started right at 12 minutes. Certainly, yeah, with the dog pile, you had to get everybody into their position.
0: Haas on to kick it, and he's got to kick it up, and it is going to go up and good, my friends, for, once again, a Dodge Dental double extra point. As, once again, that'll put Guardian Angel Central Catholic up 14-6, 9:33 remaining here in our second quarter. We'll take a quick break and take a timeout with them, powered in part by Family Dental Center of West Point in Oakland. We'll be back with more high school football after this on 107.9 The Bull.
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0: And once again, welcome back here to Beamer, Nebraska. Guardian Angel Central Catholic leading 14-6 as they put another big boot into it. As what a kick once again for Guardian Angel Central Catholic. Juan Sanchez boots it right through the end zone.
1: Just incredible leg, and I kind of giggle there because number six for Wyandotte Blue Devils, Braylon Hans there, he's standing at the goal line. He's a tall kid. He's trying to jump up and knock that ball down, but it's even too tall for him because he wants to get a return on this, but not when you got a leg like that.
0: So now it'll be interesting to see what Wyandotte decides to do offensive-wise. They'll have first and 10 from their own 15. 9:33 remaining here in our first half. Oleg Miller will be in the shotgun. He'll have Hymus to his left. He'll have a wideout here to the near side. He goes in motion. Oleg Miller takes the snap. Going to look to throw it out there to his wideout, and he's able to connect for just a short yard pickup. And a good defense there from Guardian Angel Central Catholic. But again, Braylon Hands there for to make up the reception. Just a short pickup on the play. We'll give him about a gain of three. Brings up second and seven for the Wyandotte Blue Devils, Coach Walk.
1: Yeah, just a simple out route there, and that's exactly who you got to certainly watch in open space there was Braylon. Braylon Hands there, 12 receptions, now make that number 13. 14-2 tonight, so total 14 on the season, so he's the man you want to watch out in open space if you're guarding the Angel Central Catholic.
0: Oleg Miller back in the shotgun, two backs behind him, and he's decided to roll out, and he's going to be pressured to the backfield. Good pressure by Guardian Angel Central Catholic.
1: Man, Bramlett there. Mr. Bramlett just kind of getting, he's getting his first sack of the season there. He's quarterback for the Blue Jays, and he's, you know, he doesn't get sacked a whole lot, but when he does, he certainly likes to return the favor, and he just did it right there. And
0: that was a loss of about 7 on the play.
1: A huge loss.
0: Huge loss. Great defensive play by Hudson Bramlett for Guardian Angels Central Catholic. We'll call it third and a mile, if you want, for the Why Not Blue Devils. Third and 16, to be exact, from their own 9-yard line.
1: Keep everybody in front of you here if you're Guardian Angels Central Catholic, because got to assume here, passing situation, one guy split out each way.
0: Here we go. We got Oleg Miller in the shotgun. He's got one going in motion with one back behind him. He's going to look to throw. Now he's going to look to run. He's got space in front of him. He's going to take off, but a good defensive pursuit. Has a great job there for Guardian Angels Central Catholic. That was Jackson Wagner, was able to push him out of bounds, and that'll put up 4th and 10 for Why Not. So once again, you know, he had running room in front of him, but a good job of breaking down by Wagner and push him out of bounds.
1: And that was good. Got the linebackers there kind of just reading there. In that situation, you're just watching the quarterback, reading him, let him get in the open space. You know he needed 16 there, was only able to get 6 yards and pushed him out of bounds there and forcing another punt.
0: Braylon Hands will be back to punt for the Why Not Blue Devils. Back deep for the Blue Jays will be Luke Ginther. Trying to draw the Blue Jays off, but here we got to punt it away. And Ginther's going to look to let it bounce. Now takes it on the bounce. He's going to look to get upfield and going to be brought down just about their own 35-yard line. So really pretty good field position, about a 10-yard return.
1: Yeah, good return there. 10 yards, you mentioned Luke Ginther there. He's the one that they got

0: Mm-hmm. And that's been pretty good success for Guardian Angel Central Catholic here this evening.
1: Yeah, ground and pound. You've got Luke Ginther. You've got Joseph Ames who can do it on the ground. Then Hudson Bramlett showing that he can get it done through the air. So, yeah, you're constantly keeping this Why Not Blue Devil team defense on their toes, wondering what's coming next. And that's certainly been the game plan. And it's been working very well for them tonight.
0: First and 10 from their own 35. Bramlett will be in the shotgun with one back to the left of him. He takes the snap, decides to keep it himself. Kind of a little bit of a surprise there, and Bramlett pulled it, and just a short pickup on the play.
1: Yeah, we'll give him a yard there. And Bramlett, not one who gets things done entirely on the ground. He's got his arm to take care of that for him. Just kind of look here. He's only coming into tonight, carried the ball for 10 times for 8 yards, and tonight he's 5 carries for 2 yards. So he's not a huge, what one would say, a huge threat with getting a job as getting the job done with his legs when he's got two running backs who certainly can do that. But you get that kid out in open space, you got him throwing, you give him a lane, he will go. As watching him in warm-ups, he is quick.
0: We'll see what the Blue Jays draw up here. Second and 9, ball placed at their own 36. Bramlett will be in the shotgun with Ames to the right of him. Two wide outs. Bramlett looking to throw and look to try to connect with his receiver, but it was batted down by, I believe, one of the Blue Devils defensive linemen.
1: Yeah, one of the front lines there. Looks like, was that number one? Was that, yeah, Braxton Oldmuller? I believe that's, he may have knocked it off. No, it was either him or number 34, Lane Hymus.
0: Yeah, so good a defensive stop there for the Blue Devils. So now brings up 3rd and 9. Coach Watt, do you just try to get enough so you can go for it on 4th? Or is this 2-down territory, or is this you got to get the first or you're punting?
1: I think you got to go for the first here. Otherwise, yeah, you're putting yourself in a punting situation here, only up one possession here. So don't be surprised here if we go through the air here, as we got two guys split out to our left side. So imagine go through the air here from Bramlett.
0: All right, Bramlett's in the shotgun. Ames next to him. Two wideouts, as you mentioned, in the shotgun. He takes the snap, going to look to throw. He's got a wide receiver that he tried to connect with, or going to try to connect with, pump faked, and then
1: he's just having difficulty throwing over that front line of the Blue Devils, and they knocked it back, and essentially that's considered a pass to yourself, and Bramlett catching that one to make sure it doesn't get intercepted, and he's just met with a host of defenders.
0: Yeah, so a big defensive stop there for the Blue Devils, who do have an injury on the field. Look like number one, which is Braxton Oligmuller. He is the quarterback. He's cramping up a little bit. Mm-hmm. So that'd be something to maybe watch as the game goes along. So now it'll be 4th and 16 for Guardian Angels Central Catholic. I thought the clock would have been...
1: Well, since
0: he caught it.
1: He should be running. Yeah, but I guess the injury timeout.
0: The injury timeout.
1: So it should start, but yeah, it's...
0: All right, so back to punt. Oh, and it's blocked! It's blocked by the Blue Devils. It's getting on top of him for the Blue Devils was number 34, Lane Hymus. As Guardian Angel Central Catholic just couldn't quite get the punt away, and the Blue Devils fly in there and block the punt.
1: So just miscues here. Last two plays, the offensive line getting those big paws up and knocking it down, and then you just mentioned this punt block here. Things are certainly going in the Blue Devils' favor here, and Blue Jays kind of on their toes now here as the ball is kind of in that inside the 20 here, and they got to really have their lockdown defense to keep these Blue Devils out of the end zone.
0: So once again, at quarterback will now be Colton Hymus. He's just a freshman, I believe, in there for Oligmuller. Hymus going to earn, actually, it's number 13, I should say, and that's Nixon Hymus, and he's going to have nowhere to go. There to make the tackle for Guardian Angels Central Catholic. 21, Joe Ames. Short gain on the play, brings up 2nd and 8, Coach Walk.
1: Yeah, Nixon Hymus there. He doesn't get in the backfield a whole lot to take the snaps there, but getting one there, he's only really has not carried the ball this season. I don't have him down for anything, so he's typically one when they'll put in the backfield that he'll be throwing it, but that time they elected to have him on the ground.
0: So Hymus will be the quarterback with one back next to him and three wideouts split out. Hymus takes the snap, going to decide to pitch it to his running back. He's once again on the run there. Was number 34, Lane Hymus. And that's going to be enough for Why Not first down, as they are in the Red Star red zone, obviously. Mm-hmm. Knock it on the door, possibly for a touchdown.
1: Yeah, and you got to wonder, you know, is everything okay with quarterback Braxton, who started this game for the Blue Devils, and now they're putting Hymus in there.
0: We saw him go down with a cramp earlier, so you got to wonder if that's playing an impact.
1: Yeah, and so far, you know, gaining 10 there and fresh set it down, so now the only place for the Blue Devils to go is the end zone, and Blue Jays, you're just doing everything you can to keep them out.
0: First and goal at the 5. Hymus will be in the shotgun. He decides to take it himself, goes right up the

0: middle, stumbles his way forward, and they're going to say he stretched himself into a why not Blue Devil touchdown.
1: Yeah, a little bit of a late call there. He started kind of falling down about the 2-yard line, got tripped up, so he must have just had enough to extend that ball over the goal line there. Blue Jays thought he was short, but the officials calling that one a touchdown. Now a big two-point conversion coming up for the Blue Devils.
0: Yeah, no doubt about it. So we're 5:58 remaining here in the first half. Guardian Angels Central Catholic leading 14-12. As once again, we have our double extra point, which is brought to you in part by our good friends at Dodge Dental. They'll keep you smiling with Dodge Dental. Back in there is Braxton Oleg-Miller at quarter, or Wyatt Nelson, I should say, in there. And the running back. And then Hymus takes the snap, but fumbled. And he tries to stretch forward, and it's going to be no good, as Hymus kind of fumbled the snap, which caused a little bit of extra time for the Blue Jays to get into the backfield. And the double extra points is no good.
1: Hey, that's certainly what you want for Guardian Angel Central Catholic. If you got a silver lining right now, you kept him out. It just shows you how big those two-point conversions are. Why not Blue Devils 0-2? But, hey, Blue Jays, you get that touchdown, but you still hold the lead here.
0: As once again, so we're 5:58 remaining here in the first half. Guardian Angel Central Catholic is once again leading 14-12. As we take a quick look, though, at the scoreboard, as we do have some area football scores to pass along to you. That's brought to you in part by our friends at Stock Camp Repair. Pender is leading Decamer Herman 28-6 at halftime. Again, Pender leading Decamer Herman 28-6 at halftime. A couple of other scores to pass along to you in Class C2. We had North Bend Central. We have Logan View leading Fort Calhoun, kind of a surprise, 22-0. And then also we have West Point Beamer and Plainview Osmond locked at 0 in the second quarter. And no score on the North Bend Central and Cedar Catholic football game as of right now. So, again, those score reports brought to you in part by your friends at Stock Camp Repair in Scribner.
1: Mentioned that Logan View there. Yeah, quite a surprise there. Again, yeah, Fort Calhoun, a team that, you know, expect to go a long way this season. Logan View holding their own week one against Norfolk Catholic there and surprising some people with a score like that. So kudos to them.
0: Kicking off for the Blue Devils will be, once again, Braylon Hands for the Blue Devils. Back deep regarding HL Central Catholic. That will be, once again, Trevor Steffen along with Luke Ginther. As again, 5:58 remaining here at our first half. And there's a pretty good kick, and that's going to go just about down to the 5-yard line. Ginther's got it. Or I should say Steffen's got it, and he's going to bring it out to about the 17.
1: Still a pretty solid return there by Steffen. You know, about 13 yards there. And then now you're in this situation. Okay, 5:51 to go. You know, if I'm Coach Leibitz, I take into consideration there. We had a block punt. Last two times we've tried to throw it. It's been knocked down. So let's go back to our bread and butter, to what's gotten to this point. And let's just keep it on the ground here. Burn some clock. Try to burn the whole rest of this quarter if you can, knowing that the Blue Devils will start with the ball the second half.
0: So once again, Bramlett will go in the shotgun. He'll have Ames to his left, two wideouts. Bramlett will take the snap and decides to hand it off to his running back. His power himself forward was Joe Ames. And that'll be about a 2-yard pickup on the play. So that'll bring up second and 8. Ball placed at around their own 19-yard line.
1: Joe Ames, let's see, he's been the workhorse. Sorry, go ahead, Doug.
0: 5:30 and counting here in our first half.
1: I've been the workhorse tonight with 7 carries or 85 yards there. So Ames certainly showing there that, you know, if you want a couple yards at a time, that's the man to give it to.
0: So once again, we'll be back in the shotgun with Bramlett. Ames next to him. We'll have a wide out here to the near side. Garish will now go in motion. And they're going to just hand it off there to number 3. That was Luke Ginther on the keeper. Out of the shotgun. And he's going to pick up another few yards. Make it 3rd and manageable.
1: Mm-hmm. So, yeah, you say 3rd and manageable. About, what do they got? About 4 yards to go here. So, situation here, I like the idea of them keeping it on the ground. We've seen, you know, what happened last time when quarterback Bramlett was under some duress. It's been knocked down. If you're Bramlett, I say if you can find a way to get your quarterback to roll to the outside, give yourself a little bit more room, give yourself some time, buy you some time, look for your big man Ginther, look for Garish if possible, or the way they're set up, looking maybe to look just to keep this one on the ground.
0: Ginther will be in the shotgun. They have one that goes in motion, and that was number 5, Tim Garish. Well, we have a penalty on the play, I believe.
1: Yeah, it looked like they were just a little bit too, or moving too early. We had Luke's Ginther going in motion there because it looks like they're going to set up the option round. Then one of the offensive linemen for the Blue Jays just flinching a little too soon right before the snap and resulting in the penalty.
0: So once again, now that brings up third and eight, and Bramlett will come back in at quarterback. Check it out. There for Guardian Angels Central Catholic, I believe it was number 84, Mason Straley. So Bramlett will be back in at quarterback. One back to his right, two wideouts to the far side. Bramlett will take the snap out of the shotgun position. He's going to roll to his right, looking to throw. Look back to the middle of the field. He's looking to connect with his wide receiver. Looking there once again for number three, Luke Ginther just overshoots him a little bit.
1: Yeah, Luke Ginther had his man beat there. Well, again, one-on-one coverage. Luke Ginther is so good when he's in open space there, one-on-one coverage. Kudos to defense, but Bramlett throwing a good ball there, just about a yard or two out in front. Ginther had his arms extended, so call that about 2 yards out in front of him. But good defense there as well by number six there, Braylon Hans for Why Not. But you know, forcing the Blue Jays to have to punt this one away.
0: So Luke Ginther will go back to punt for the Blue Jays. It'll be fourth and eight from their own 19. Blue Devils will go back to return. And Ginther gets the punt, and he gets it away this time. And on the return there for the Blue Devils is number six. Once again, he's looking to get upfield, and that is once again Braylon Hans.
1: And we do have a flag. Okay, we'll see. This could get interesting to see if it was during the kick.
0: Was it? I don't think it was Ruffy the punter.
1: Or if it was on the return. Yeah, we'll see. It's thrown back there kind of where he would have been punting, but
0: looks like holding. Looks like they're asking Why Not what they want him to do.
1: Yeah, I guess the flag was thrown right where the line of scrimmage was. So, yeah, holding very well.
0: I think he's going to ask him, do you want him to back him up more, or do you want to re-kick, or do you want to take it where it's at?
1: Let's see what they elect to do here.
0: I think they're going to make him re-kick it. You know, they've blocked one punt already.
1: Yeah. I mean, at that point, you're going to be near your goal. So he'll be about, right around the three-yard line?
0: And he's going to have to punt almost out of his own end zone.
1: Yeah, see, they're going to spot it. Yeah, he will be.
0: So, once again, it'll be fourth and a mile. Ginther will have to punt out of his own end zone.
1: Yeah, he's about 2-3 yards deep in there, so got to get this one off quick.
0: Hope for a good snap. He gets the snap and gets a good boot into it.
1: Good kick.
0: A good kick. Going back, though, to get the return there is Hans for the Blue Devils, and he's able to pick up about 10 to 15 on the return.
1: And that's the nice thing as your return man, when you can catch it on the run, that just gives you all that more momentum there. Hans was going to his left, caught it off his left shoulder, and had that momentum to start turning. So they had a return left set up there on the punt return, and he got that. You mentioned good 15 yards on the punt return, setting themselves up for pretty good field position.
0: So once again, it'll be first and 10. Ball placed at about their own 30. But I should say it actually be at the Blue Jay 35-yard line. So in at quarterback once again, it'll be for the Blue Devils. I believe it is back to Hymus again. And he's going to take off as once again Nixon Hymus takes the carry and picks up nice 5-yard pickup on the play.
1: Yeah, Nixon Hymus just not really carried the ball this season at all so far. He came in last series for, we assume, his injured Braxton Oldmuller, have we yet to see since he went down with what we thought was a cramp, and he's carried the ball 3 times for 12 yards.
0: All right, so Hymus will be the quarterback with another Hymus right next to him in the backfield with 3 wideouts split out. 1 to the far side, 2 to the near side. Hymus takes the snap, going to look to run a little option to the far side. Now decides to pull back and throw it deep. Connects with his wide receiver. And able to bat it away.
1: Yeah, it was a good route. Looked like he was going to pull and keep that one. And elected to say, hey, that's kind of what the RPO is what that is called. So elected to pass it on the RPO and right to the goal line. But then once again, just good one-on-one defense by the Blue Jays knocking that one down.
0: Mason Straley, the sophomore, there to make the big stop and defensive deflection.
1: Yeah, and let's just kind of look. If you mentioned him with defensive deflection, the air pass deflections, that is one stat that they keep, and that is his first on the season. It couldn't come at a better time.
0: We got a big 3rd and 5 here. Hymus will be in the shotgun with 1 back to his left. 3 wideouts split, and they're going to have a penalty on the play.
1: Yeah, moved right before it was snapped. It's literally, so the ball, where the ball is right in front of me. Couldn't draw a straighter line, and yeah, they jumped just a wee bit too soon on that one, resulting in the 5-yard penalty. So instead of a 3rd and 5 situation, that's going to go down to a 3rd and 10 situation, maybe more like a 3rd and 11, putting them back there. And if you're Guardian Angels, once again, you got to think, okay, this is 4-down territory. Assume they're going to go through the air, but then again, Nixon Himes has shown that he's getting it done with his legs.
0: Here we go. It'll be 3 wideouts with a running back in the backfield for the Blue Devils. 3rd and 10. AZ takes the snap. As Ole Mueller's back in there, and he's able to connect with his wide receiver. Going to be right at the sticks. He's able to connect there to number 4, Kason Hans. And they're going to say it's a 1st down.
1: Yeah, Kason Hans is running the old hook route, or curl route, as some would call it, the old hook or button hook or curl. He curled at 11 yards, knew he had to get 10 yards there. He caught it, turned up field for the extra yard, and they needed 10. They ended up with 11, and even more importantly for the Blue Devils, fresh set of downs.
0: And Braxton Olingmuller back of the game. Shotgun. 3 wideouts with 1 back next to him. Olingmuller takes a snap, little high snap. Ooh. Gets tackled, but then pitches it to his running back once again, Hymus, and he's able to push his way forward a little bit. Thought he was maybe even going to lose a couple there at one time.
1: Yeah, the way he got hit, I mean, he got hit, and then immediately, it's almost like as soon as he was hit, the ball was punched out, and Hymus is just waiting for the pitch, and Hymus kind of just making something out of nothing, getting a 4-yard gain there, and could have been a disaster for the Blue Devils, ended up 4-yard gain.
0: So we're under 2 minutes now in counting here in our first half. Guardian Angels Central Catholic leading 14-12. As once again, the Whiteout Blue Devils looking to try to punch themselves into the Red Star red zone here. Olingmuller in the shotgun. 1 back next to him. 3 wideouts split. And guess what? Our friends from Guardian Angels Central Catholic have decided to take a timeout. And guess what? We're going to take a quick timeout with them as well. 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
0: And once again, welcome back here to Beamer, Nebraska. I tell you what a first half of football it's been here in Beamer as Guardian Angels Central Catholic leads 14-12 with a minute 38 remaining here in our first half. And Coach Walk, it's really been a pretty good football game, hasn't it?
1: Oh, it's been good football game. It's beautiful. We started at 85 degrees. Now we've dropped to 79 degrees there. And, yeah, certainly been back and forth on this one. Game of inches has certainly been what is the story of tonight thus far.
0: If you're the Blue Jays, this is where the defense really needs to step up and make a big defensive stand. We'll see if they can do it. Olingmuller will be on the shotgun. 3 wideouts with a 1 back in the backfield with him. He takes the snap, going to look to run a little option, goes right up the middle. He's got running room in front of him. He's going to try to punch himself into the end zone, and he's going to come up just a little bit short.
1: Yeah, yeah. Braxton Olingmuller is who Doug's referring to there, is back in the game, and he's hobbling. He had a little bit of an injury earlier. It was the first time we've seen him since his injury, and he's gimping off the field there, but he was able to play through 20 yards of pain there and kind of caught the Blue Jay defense off guard there. He just nice footwork. Bramlett coming in hard for the what would be tackle, but old Olingmuller just kind of faking him out, taking that extra few yards and setting themselves up for a 1st and goal.
0: Nixon Hymus will be the quarterback of the shotgun. Under a minute to play here in our first half. Why not looking to punch one in here, possibly? Takes the snap, and there's going to push himself, walk himself, and twist himself into the end zone for a Why Not Blue Devil touchdown.
1: And that's his 1st on the season. And, you know, when you're at the 1-yard line there, I thought maybe we might have, like, Guardian Angel Central Catholic on their possession, had it 1st and goal from the 1, took him 4 tries to get it in. Blue Devils there, just one opportunity, get it in, put 6 on the board there. But, you know, silver lining, I like to use that word, it seems, but still got 55 seconds when you get this ball back for the Blue Jays, and you can get the ball done through the air. Try to put 6 on the board knowing that you do not get the ball to start the second half. You all right there, Doug?
0: There we go. Been fighting a cold for the last 3 weeks. It's about time for it to go away. Hymus will take the snap out of the shotgun for the double extra point, brought to you in part by our friends at Dodge Dental. And they do a little razzle-dazzle, as Julianicek would say. What happened there, Coach Watt?
1: Hey, well, a little pitch back there. Looked like it's going to be the old option play that we've been seeing the old Blue Devils going to all night. But rather, as soon as the option happened, as you mentioned, old razzle-dazzle. There you go, Julianicek. I hope we're hoping to use that word tonight. Just throws that one in, letting a lob pass to an unguarded Blue Devil receiver for 2 points.
0: As once again, Lane Hymus, the running back, was the one that was able to connect with, I believe, his tight end into the back of the end zone there for the Dodge Dental, a double extra points. So with 55 seconds remaining here in our first half, we can't tell why not leading 20-14. And I tell you, this has really been a fun football game here this evening, Coach Walk. We've had an amazing pregame meal, wouldn't you say?
1: Oh, my goodness. Kudos to the GACC Booster Club. Holy cow, that was good. Some old, was that like roast beef or pulled pork?
0: Yeah, that's roast beef. It was a hot roast beef Sunday, and courtesy of our good friends at the Simmerdown Take and Bake Kitchen.
1: Okay.
0: They were the sponsor of tonight's tailgate, so they were able to bring you one of those delicious apple cider donuts as well. And I tell you, those things were real mashed potatoes, I'll tell you that, that's for sure.
1: It was delicious. I might have to go down at halftime and get myself another one of those. But, yeah, kudos to that. Thanks for that. Thanks to the hospitality here by them. Thanks to Josh Batenhorst as well for the hospitality and allowing us to do this broadcast right up here. We got a nice area up here in the press box here and just on a beautiful night.
0: So 55 seconds remaining in our first half. Guardian Angels Central Catholic now trailing 20-14. Blue Devils will kick off. It'll be number 6, Braylon Hans. Ginther and Stefan back for the Blue Jays. He kicks it and looks like Stefan going to try to run that one down, but it's going to go out of bounds at the 1.
1: I say that was right inside that, right next to the pylon. And, good decision there by Trevor Stefan just to let that one go because, it couldn't get any closer to that not going out of bounds.
0: So that means legal procedure against the Blue Devils. Blue Jays will have the option to take it at the,
1: I think that'd be the, what are they going to put it,
0: 25, or have them re-kick.
1: See, I've seen that this year. I think they'd take it at the 25. Wouldn't it be a 10-yard penalty instead of starting the 15? I see they're still talking. Coach Slabitt's talking to the officials right now about what he's going to elect to do, asking him where are you going to place the ball, where are they going to kick it if they have to re-kick. But I like the idea. If you're Blue Jays right now, capitalize off that mistake. Take it first and take the free 10 yards and first and 10.
0: I wouldn't have them re-kick it. I think I'd take it wherever, first and 10 at the...
1: Yeah, we'll see. I believe it's a 25.
0: 20. I believe so, too.
1: Then again,
0: I'm kind of surprised at how long it takes to decide that.
1: Well, you would think of, 5 years of doing this that I would know where it goes, but you don't see that too often, the kick out of bounds. And we'll see here.
0: I don't think they even...
1: They're talking about it right now. I'm not sure what they're deciding. You're either going to re-kick or you're going to spot it at the new plays. Well, come on.
0: So legal procedure.
1: So, okay, that's what it is. Good call. So it was out of bounds and a legal procedure.
0: So once again, that will now really pretty good field position. And you know what? Guardian Angels Central Catholic, I've got a pretty good kicker.
1: Yeah, I mean, if they need to put 3 on the board, he's your man to do it.
0: Sam Haas has done well on the extra points, and then, of course, we've seen the kickoffs once again. So we'll see what the Blue Jays can do here. They're going to go under center, though. Bramlett will go under center with, I believe it's Ames in the backfield. We'll see what Bramlett decides to do. He's going to do a little play action, looking to throw. Now he's going to roll out. Now he looks to dump it off. He's finding his wide receiver trying to connect there with Timmy Garish. But can't quite connect.
1: Yeah, Garish running a fade route there over the left. He had a step on his defender, and he was literally fading away. He kind of just tripped over his own feet as he was going to grab that, tripped on his own feet, got a hand on it, but just was unable to hold on to it. And great route, great pass. I like that play call, play action.
0: So once again, now it'll bring up 2nd and 10. Ball placed to the Guardian Angels Central Catholic 25-yard line.
1: I think you go back to it. I think you go back to Garish again here.
0: Timeouts, too. Could you look at maybe running a draw play here? Something a little, keep them off balance a little bit. We'll see.
1: Yeah, you got one timeout yet. So certainly that is an option.
0: Bramblett will go under center with one guy in motion. Going to do a little play action. He's going to look to try to hit that running back. And he's going to try to connect with, once again, number 21, Joe Ames. But they're going to call, I believe, pass interference on the Blue Devils.
1: Yeah, he threw right off. So, yeah, like you mentioned, going to Joseph Ames there. He was running an old stop-and-go route that time. And Bramlett was rolling out to his right, throwing across his body back to his left, old Joseph Ames. Having a little motion, hand motion there. Defender never turned around, went right off the defender's helmet, and that's a dead giveaway right there that, hey, you're not looking for the ball. We're going to throw the flag and get a free set of downs.
0: Yeah, so that is a big first down. Not much time ran off the clock. We still got 40 seconds remaining here in our first half. Ball placed right out of midfield at 40-yard line. First and 10. Bramlett's in the shotgun. Garish next to him. Bramlett, going to look to throw. Throws it right over the top of the middle, looking to try to connect with his wide receiver, and he does!
1: Oh!
0: Luke Ginther!
1: Oh, my goodness. Call that one. Need 40. Catch that one. Catch and go. 39 yards.
0: Thread the needle, my friend.
1: And I saw Bramlett in pregame here. He was throwing bombs and dimes at from 50 yards away into the end zone, and you just trusting you're going to go up there, and you're going to trust that Ginther's going to come up with that one, and that is huge, but they once again, Doug, find themselves first and goal from the one.
0: Blue Jays, first and goal from the one in the Red Star red zone. Bramlett goes under center, 20 seconds and ticking. Bramlett takes this pitch and decides to throw it out once again to his running back, number 21, Joe Ames. And guess what? He says he'll march that in for a one-yard touchdown.
1: Oh, Mr. Ames getting the job done. Call that his second touchdown of the night. And old Ames putting six on the board before this half expires for the Blue Jays, and that was much needed.
0: Wow, what an answer from Guardian Angel Central Catholic. As once again, Bramlett connects with Ginther on that huge thread the needle, and then able to punch it in from 1 yard out on the sneak, or on the toss, I should say.
1: See if they can put another on the board to take this lead before the half here.
0: Haas, Samuel Haas will be on to try the extra point. And they're going to have a penalty on the play. So. Why not's pointing at Guardian Angel Central Catholic. Guardian Angel Central Catholic's pointing at why not. We're going to let the guy in the white cap decide. He's going to say, well.
1: Oh, okay. Change my call. There we go. Encroachment.
0: Penalty is encroachment on the defense. At first, he started to do the full start. I don't think he knew at first.
1: I don't think. But either way, you put the ball at the 2-yard line or you back it up there. This one's going to go through the uprights.
0: Once again, on to try the extra point, number 90, Sam Haas, the senior. See if he can give Guardian Angel Central Catholic the lead, the kick, the hold. It's up, and guess what? It is through the uprights for that Dodge Dental extra points.
1: Much needed there for Guardian Angel Central Catholic.
0: What a response by the Blue Jays. Now with 15 seconds remaining here in our first half, Guardian Angel Central Catholic retakes the lead, 21-20. It's been a fun half of football. Oh,
1: that one showed it right there. I thought maybe we were going to have deja vu there. The last time the Guardian Angel Central Catholic found the end zone, they were at the 1-yard line, first and goal. Took them four tries. That time they said, nah, we're going to get it done in one. Let's just give it to old Joe Ames. And beautiful pitch by Bramlett to Ames. 1 yard score there. Now just for these next 15 seconds, play defense. And what certainly, with why not knowing they get the ball the second half, we very well could see a knee depending on how they do on this return. But
0: and you think back to that play call on the 1 yard line. Time was a ticking. Blue Jays only have one timeout left in the half. They couldn't take really the risk of quarterback sneak. What a call by the OC to say, hey, you know what? They're thinking sneak. They're thinking sneak. We do a little toss, and boom, Ames is in the end zone. And now the Blue Jays on top 21-20 as things winding down here in our first half.
1: You said it perfectly. We'll keep why not from loading up on one aspect of the offense. They'll need more opportunities to create big plays, and GACC showing why they got some weapons out there to get a job done.
0: We'll see if Juan Sanchez can punch this one through the end zone. It's going to be kind of a line drive, but they're going to run a little reverse, fake reverse as the Blue Devils look to get upfield on the far sideline. And that was Braylon Hands on the return. Be 8 seconds remaining here in our first half.
1: Now from up here, granted we're up here, we don't call anything, but there was certainly a hold happening there that the officials did not see there that would have backed them up from the return, but they're not calling it. And as I mentioned there, Joel, there we go again, Doug. See a little cloud-to-cloud flashes in the sky up there.
0: Hey, we try to ignore that over there.
1: I don't see anything, but
0: I don't see anything either.
1: Letting the viewers know.
0: All right, we'll see what the Blue Devils decide to do here. As once again, Nixon Himes back into the quarterback. He'll be in the shotgun.
1: Okay. Oh, timeout.
0: I thought maybe they were seeing what you were seeing and thought, oh, boy.
1: I was just saying, did they hear me or what? I was about to just walk out of here. But, yeah, hopefully that's all it stays is just like that. But, obviously, Coach Slabich seeing something that he didn't like there, knowing, hey, potentially why not, might not elect to try to take a knee here. And from what he saw, it looked like they were going to throw the ball, so he had to call the timeout, let his defense know, do not let anybody behind you.
0: As, once again, 8 seconds remaining here at our first half, it's been a fun one. You know, and it hasn't been a shootout, as you can see. It's 21-20, but it kind of feels like that way. There's been some big plays. There have been momentum plays. You know, it's just been a really good, fun half of football, and we're seeing why these teams are toward the top of the rankings in Class D2.
1: Yeah, yeah, or D3 nowadays. Yeah, you're right, absolutely. And I know I got to get used to that, too, keep forgetting and thinking that, too. But these two teams, certainly, yeah, top of the rankings there. And I didn't look at the top 10 ratings, but I would assume that both of these teams are in that. That's my fault. I usually do that. Did not, got caught up this week, but did not check that this week.
0: Himes will be in the shotgun with 8 seconds remaining here in the first half. Ooh, almost went over his head. Able to pull it down. He's going to look to get up the sideline. And he's going to be able to pick up about, we'll say, about 10 yards on the play.
1: Yeah, just under, well, they stopped the clock.
0: And they're going to say there's 0.9 seconds remaining on the clock.
1: Hmm. Maybe they'd let that one run out, but timeout must have. Well, I guess they got to.
0: They're going to say you got out of bounds? Is that what?
1: Yeah, got out of bounds. What, he gained 9 on that one?
0: So, 21-20, 0.9 seconds on the clock. Why not? We'll get one more play. We'll see what they decide to do. As once again, Himes will be in the shotgun. One back next to him. Three wideout split. Trying to draw him off sides.
1: Mm-hmm. Yep.
0: And now, I think they're going to use a timeout. Oh, my.
1: Yeah, I saw Dylan Ginter up there trying to, every time that it was said, hut, and it wasn't moving, he was, ooh, we got sprinkles too, Doug. Got sprinkled feeling those and seeing them, which is great for football weather. But, yeah, he was excited. He's like, I'm not jumping this time. He may have been part of some of the Blue Jay guys that jumped off sides last time the hard count came out. But good discipline there by the Blue Jays, not jumping.
0: Going to have to take a look at that regional radar here.
1: Come on, weatherman, that's you.
0: Let's see what we got going here as we got our timeout. This is our timeout powered in part by our good friends at Family Dental Center of West Point in Oakland. And again, just some light scattered showers. Right now there's a little thunder shower between Stanton and Pilger, and then just a few other little scattered showers, a little heavier band of showers down in southern Dodge and northern Saunders County, probably causing some delays in the football game. So As of right now, we'll wait and see.
1: And but I know Keith Erickson there in Fremont there, he had mentioned that Fremont was delayed because of a lightning delay down there, some Class A action. Not our coverage school, but in the area, certainly. And so, he mentioned Saunders County. No surprise there. Lightning happening there.
0: Himes will be on the shotgun with one back next to him. Three wideout split. We'll see what the Blue Devils decide to do with 0.9 seconds left here in our first half. Maybe a little hook and ladder. Oh, yeah. There it is! And it's going to be fumbled, and it looks like that is how we're going to end our half. But I kind of wondered if that was something like that was going to be happening.
1: Yeah, you practice it, and, you know, you never know if you're going to need it. And that time, Kaysen Hans was ready. And to mention, Kaysen Hans did pitch it off to one of the guys there, but he was hit hard, kind of favoring his left arm there. So we'll see what he kind of does during the halftime.
0: All right, so we've made it to halftime. As, once again, we're glad to have you along with us here on a 107.9 of the Bowl. As, again, high school football, Guardian Angels Central Catholic. They, once again, are leading, why not, 21-20 as we've rolled into halftime here this evening in Beamer, Nebraska. We got a good one. We'll have more coming up in the halftime show. As, again, Coach Wach will run through kind of the scoring rundown and also run through our first half stats. As, again, our halftime show is going to be brought to you in part, once again, by our friends at VO Enterprises, since they will bring us our halftime show with VO Enterprises of Beamer and Dan Martin Financial Services of Howells. We'll be back after a word from our sponsors with our first half recap here on 107.9 The Bull.
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4: 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And again, here at halftime, it's Guardian Angel Central Catholic leading Wynot 21-20. And I tell you, it's been a fun first half of football, as hopefully you've enjoyed the action we're able to bring to you. I know I'm no Julianicek, but we're doing the best that we can. We started off a little rough, but I felt like we've gotten a little bit better as the broadcast has gone along. And I tell you, Mike, you've had an exciting first half of stats, and what are your thoughts just kind of on that first half?
5: Well, yeah, I did my usual job in stats, and then I realized, oh, man, I got to pick up the slack here. Joel usually is the one that's doing the drive chart. So you mentioned I'm no Joel Janicek either doing the old drive chart, but I'll certainly walk you through some stats here. We'll start with our visitors on the scoreboard who currently have 20 points, and that's the Wynot Blue Devils. So for the night thus far, 144 yards of total offense. 46 of those yards have been through the air. They are four for six for 46 yards, as I mentioned. And on the ground, they've went 18 times to the ground for 98 yards. When you add 98 and 46, you get 144, at least last time I knew. And then we'll talk about their drive summary. Drive summary, first possession, they ended up with a 22-yard pass that went for six. That started on the actual opposing 15-yard line. So they drove 65 yards, ended up with six on the board with a 22-yard pass to Kaysen Huns. Next possession for them resulted in a punt. Then, of course, the next one, they blocked a punt when they were on defense, and they ended up getting a five-yard touchdown run by Nixon Himes on that, and I missed the other touchdown in there someplace. But, yeah, they got three touchdowns on this game, Doug, but I did not mark that third one. I'll figure it out. It don't matter. I mean, it does matter once you try to do the best you can with the stats. But, you know, 20 points there, three touchdowns. But we'll talk about our winner, our leaders on the scoreboard right now at halftime, GACC. Total right now of 161 yards there. 97 of those yards have been on the ground there, 17 times for 97 yards. Through the air, Bramlett is 4 for 8 for 64. You put 97 and 64 together, you get 161. Right now, the man that's been leading that is Joseph Ames with 8 carries for 86 yards. And a little bit on their drive summary. Started with an interception on their first possession. Second time, they took over on the 18-yard line, went 62 yards to score a touchdown by old Ames there. Took off for a huge run, putting them on the board. Next time they get the ball back, again, that was where they took four tries, but old Mr. Ginther, Luke Ginther, got the job done, punching it in for six, and then followed by punt, punt, and then again another one-yard touchdown by Joseph Ames. So about five possessions for each team here, and we're all knotted up. Even keel here on great night. We got the sprinkles. We got the shout. We got the light. They got the little show up in the sky there. So great time for football, and it's going to be a great second half.
4: I tell you, you know, visiting with Coach Schlabitz, you could hear the excitement in his voice, and you could just get the feeling that, you know, he knew this was going to be one heck of a football game. And he talked about some of the things that they needed to do to win that football game was good tackling.
5: Yeah.
4: Don't turn over the football. And things like that. Just kind of the basic one-on-ones of football. And you know what? They've done that for the most part.
5: Yeah, they halftime adjustments, you're certainly mentioning all that. But we'll talk about what GACC may need to adjust here for halftime here. Don't go away from what's working for you. They have found several ways to attack that opposing defense. One part of the offense is producing consistently, which is the ground game right now for GACC. They should continue to take advantage of it rather than becoming too complicated. And then another factor for them right now is just make Wynot one-dimensional. If Wynot is having success on the ground, GACC may need to commit to more defenders to stopping it, forcing the Blue Devils into passing situations, which obviously could allow the Blue Jays defense to become more aggressive. They only got one interception on the season. They'd love to have another. And just look for turnover opportunities. Been pretty clean thus far. I've had that block punt, having that. But, yeah, just keep it clean overall. Thank you. And then let's talk about Wynot, what their adjustments are. You know, in a 21-20 game, both teams certainly got to keep going with what works. But

0: for Wynab, they just got to continue to be more physical up front. We saw that with Hudson Bramlett there. They got those paws up, knocking two down. I think they've knocked three down tonight. So continue to be physical up front. Keep Bramlett in the pocket is what the Blue Devils certainly want to do. Do not let him get to the outside, because when he's looking for Garish or Günther outside, good opportunity that he's going to connect with one of those guys and potentially put six more on the board and create more pressure, protect against the big play. Why not? Cannot afford to give up a quick touchdown after working hard to get defensive stops. So a lot of factors here, but that's why we're up here. We just give what we think may happen. It's ultimately what these guys out on the field decide to do, but we'll be in for a treat the second half.
1: Yeah, no doubt about it. It's, again, it really was a fun first half of football. As again, these two teams probably at least for sure the top 10 in class D3. And again, of course, why not? They state champs last year in D2.
0: Yeah, and you use that expertise. Sure, you've lost a few guys, but all, you know, don't matter. You've got most of these guys who were a part of that state championship team a season ago, and this is the type of competition you want to play, because you know once you get to district play, once you get to playoff season, it's not going to get any easier, and you want to find yourself winning and being on the upper side of the score when that clock strikes zero. And this is the kind of game you want to be challenging, because we know tonight, you know, we got to look at this one, but we certainly know that next week with GACC, they're going to be challenged once again with Archangels Catholic. So two back-to-back real good tests there for GACC. And then for Why Not next week, they've got a tough one of their own against a 1-2 St. Mary's who hosts Ainsworth tonight. So doesn't get any easier, and that's kind of intriguing too, because those two teams met in the state championship last season.
1: Yep.
0: And yeah, next week, so some good games in Northeast Nebraska next week, but yeah, we've got to focus on tonight.
1: No doubt about it. Is again, Guardian Angels Central Catholic leading here at halftime, 21-20, as they get our halftime show presented by our friends at VO Enterprises of Beamer and Dan Martin Financial Services of Howells. A couple of area scores passed along to you in Class C1. Loganville, they are leading for Calhoun in the start of the second half, 22-0. Kind of a surprise there, Coach Watt, don't you think?
0: Oh, absolutely, but congrats to them thus far. Got to finish it out the second half.
1: Also in Class C2, we see another score. We got West Point Beamer and Plainview Osmond. They're locked at zero at last check. Last I saw, they were also in a lightning delay down in West Point.
0: Oh, really? Just 7 miles down the road?
1: That's what the legendary farm director, Chad Moyer, said. He's the voice of the cadets.
0: Oh, yes, old Chad. Yeah, we're there week one to see the cadets, but their first ever matchup against old Plainview Osmond there, so intriguing. 0-0 score, but see how long they can get that one in tonight yet.
1: Pender gets the win over Decamer Herman, 52-14. You saw Decamer Herman a couple of weeks ago.
0: Yeah, so Pender last week, Decamer Herman 2 weeks ago, and yeah, Pender showing that they're still upset about their loss last week and against the defending two-time state champs there, and Pender taking it out on Takema Herman, but tough draw for having to be on the backside of that one. But yeah, Takema Herman definitely an improved team this season.
1: Just another local score to pass along, kind of a surprise. Stanton is leading Crofton 18-6 at halftime.
0: Yeah, that surprised Crofton again. One of those teams are, I believe, was it semi? Or no, I believe they were in the finals last year against Sandy Creek. Thanks. And Stanton, you know, they've been good all season. Their first 2 weeks, I think they only allowed 6 points. They rolled David, I believe it was David City week one, and they had a good opponent week two that they took care of. So Stanton kind of doing the Stanton things, we can say, showing why, you know, they got a good tradition over there.
1: And then also you saw this team of Wisner-Pilger, they trail at halftime as well, 22-8.
0: Oh, yeah, that one's a bit surprising there. But, hey, that's a team that they were down to Takema Herman at halftime as well. I believe it was 8-6 that they were down. And then Wisner-Pilger showed up the second half and ground and pound attack. So certainly we'll look forward to seeing updates on that score. But, yes, Wisner-Pilger showing all season that they've been getting jobs done in the second half.
1: Also, Humphrey Lindsay leads Oakland Crank 32-16, almost halftime there. And then also, I believe we have one other score I was going to try to pass along to you. Clarkson leads Randolph 20-14. And I believe we also have Lee leading Bancroft Rosalie 62-6 at halftime. So those are kind of the scores from our scorecard, as our score updates are brought to you in part by Stock Camp Repair Scribner. So once again, we're here at halftime, brought to you in part by VO Enterprises of Beamer and Dan Martin Financial Services of Howells. We'll take a quick break and we'll come back with more high school football in the second half. We'll be on the way in just a few right here on 107.9 of the Bull as we will look to bring you our second half right around the corner.
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2: As once again, welcome on into Beamer, Nebraska as we get our second half underway here very shortly, hopefully. As once again, we got a good one here. As again, the Guardian Angels Central Catholic Blue Jays leading Wynot 21-20. You go back to that last drive, Coach Walk, right before halftime where Hudson Bramlett threads the needle, connects with his wide receiver, Luke Ginther, all the way down to the one, and then you think, oh, time's a ticking. They're going to just sneak it. They'd run a little toss play, and the Blue Jays are on top. Yeah, and that's kind of where it's...
3: Yeah, and, you know, hey, keep in mind, you know, for later on, it's like Pizza Hut moment of the game. That's up for contention, surely, right there. But, yeah, that one connected for 39 yards and put them at the one-yard line. And beautiful time knowing that they won't get this ball to kick out in the second half there. They're going to kick this away. So they knew they had to get six on the board and certainly found a way as now we got Doug. Doug's getting goosebumps on his arms there, I hear.
2: Feel the tunnel vision music, baby.
3: Oh, man, they're already out on the field as the – you know, where are the Huskers? Anywhere in there? Are you going tomorrow?
2: Nope. I've got a wedding to attend.
3: Okay, Doug, missing the Husker game for a wedding.
2: Yeah, that's what happens when you know somebody from Iowa gets married on a Husker game day. They don't worry about that in Iowa, right?
3: Well, I won't comment on that because that's where my wife's from, so I'll keep to myself on that one.
2: All right, Juan Sanchez kick it off for the Blue Jays, and he's going to put that one all the way back to about the five. And they're going to run the reverse this time. And he's got running room up the sideline as he's going to look to try to take it to the house. That is number two, Wyatt Nelson. And finally brought down by the Blue Jays, number 20, Tucker Steffen. Touchdown saving tackle. What a return for the Blue Devils to start our second half.
3: But hold the phone, Mr. Doug, as there is a flag thrown at the 25-yard line.
2: As the late, great Tom McMahon would say, oh, doctor!
3: Not so fast. This one's coming back. That explains why he got such a good return.
2: There you go. So, once again, not going to have the great field position like they thought after the penalty. As we'll see who's in there at quarterback. It looks like Hymus is back in there at quarterback again. As Oleg Mueller was kind of cramping up in the first half, he did come back in for a play and kind of let him on that touchdown drive and then went back out gimping. So.
3: Yes, yeah, he's staying out there. So,
2: As once again, looks like the quarterback will be Nixon Hymus. He'll be in the shotgun, one back next to him. A couple of wideouts spread out. Hymus going to hand it off right up to his running back as up the middle. One over the carry was Lane Hymus.
3: Okay, about nine on that one.
2: A nice pickup for first down for the Blue Devils.
3: Say, is he going to give it to him?
2: They're going to make the tackle. Was number three, Luke Ginther. Brings up second and short. We'll put it at about the 19-yard line. 11 minutes and counting here at our early in the third quarter. So, again, Nixon Hymus in at quarterback. As he'll be in the shotgun with a back next to him and a wideout split out to the near side. Hymus going to take it right up the middle on kind of a quarterback draw. And that'll be enough for a first down for the Blue Devils.
3: Picks up six there. His biggest gain of the night there on five carries for 19 yards. That one going for six is most of the night thus far.
2: Hudson Bramlett coming in, making the stop there from his defensive end stop. Be first and 10 now for the Blue Devils. Ball placed at about their own 26-yard line. 10:46 and counting here in the third. Guardian Angel Central Catholic leading 21-20. Wynot's on their opening drive here in the second half. Hymus in the shotgun, one back beside him. One wide receiver to the far side. Hymus going to run the option to the far side. He's got running room. Picks his way for about a gain of six, I'd say.
3: Ish. We'll say ish. Can't be wrong if you say ish after six there.
2: As you thought, maybe he was going to look to pitch it, but he decided to hold on to it. Then Braylon Hans kind of limps to the sideline as well. So now it'll bring up second and three, 10 minutes in counting. Ball placed at the Blue Devils' 33-yard line. Hymas at the shotgun. One back beside him. One wide receiver to the far side. He asks for the cadence. Blue Jays may be looking to blitz. Takes the snap. Going to run the shotgun with a little option to the far side. Decides to keep it himself and picking himself forward for a Blue Devils' first down.
3: Yeah, Hymas just kind of nickeling and diming right now. Just getting a little bit here, a little bit there. That one goes for 10. It's last three carries, 6 yards, 7 yards, 10 yards there. Just kind of showing a different style this second half for these Blue Devils compared to what we saw with them doing in the first half.
2: You know, nothing fancy, just kind of picking what they're giving them.
3: Yeah, it's more of a read. They're looking for the blockers, looking for the hole, and Hymas doing a great job thus far finding the hole and shooting, well, essentially first, shooting gaps.
2: First and 10 at the Blue Jay 37. Hymas decides to pull it from the running back, a little read option, and Blue Jays do a little better job of stringing that one out to the far sideline. Just a short pickup on the play.
3: And that's what they've done so well. That's what we saw in the first half there. When you get Hymas going out, or even in Braxton Oldmiller, when you're getting them going to the outside, that's what the Blue Jays have done so well there, is kind of contain him, trying to force him back to the middle and just bringing him down for only a couple yards. And that's what you want if you're the Blue Jays. Those one-on-one, only two-yard gains there, and if you're the Blue Devils here, you want to keep pounding it down the middle as it's worked for you early on in this first half.
2: It looks okay. A little equipment timeouts as Guardian Angel Central Catholic's Trevor Steffen comes to the sideline. Checking in now for him is 20 Tucker Steffen. So 8:46 and counting. Second and 7. Ball placed at the Blue Jay 34-yard line. Why not here on their opening drive of the second half? We'll see if the Blue Jays can get a big defensive stop onto this drive. Hymas will be in the shotgun, a back next to him. Hymas hands off to the other Hymas, and the host of Blue Jays in the backfield there to make the stop.
3: Credit the defense there, adjusting, saying, all right, we're going to give Hymas, you know, not this, give him, but that's the last time you're going to carry it up the middle and get some good yardage there. We're going to stop him for no gain there. Now it changes the game plans here. We saw third and seven at least two or three different times in the first half here, and Blue Devils always electing a pass on those. We'll see what they elect to do this time.
2: I think they've got two downs to get 7 yards. 8 minutes and counting. Guardian Angels Central Catholic leading 21-20. Third and seven for Why Not. Hymas takes the pitch and looking to try to string it out. Thought about trying to pitch it out to the other Hymas. But guess what? A host of Blue Jays, including Hudson Bramlett, there to bring him down.
3: I thought old Hymas, if you notice, Doug, they're right in front of us. As Hymas was being brought down, he looked at his pitch man who was in front of him. I

0: I was just going to kind of lateral it to him right up there and hope he catches it, but he elected, you know, this doesn't go right. We got too many Blue Jays around that are going to pick this up for a scoop and score, but good decision by the quarterback there to hang on to that, but it puts him in a fourth and long.
1: Nixon Hymus looked, thought about pitching it there to Lane Hymus, but now it's fourth and nine. Nixon Hymus is going to be on the shotgun. Looks like they are going to punt.
0: A little pooch punt, you think, here?
1: A pooch punt. And that's what they do. It goes really high up in the air. You better get away from that one. Oh, they're going to take a good Blue Devil bounce, though. Big defensive stop, though, for the Blue Jays. So, once again, the punt goes out of bounds at about the 10. Guardian Angel Central Catholic will take over. It'll be first and 10 at the 10, at their own 10. 7:09 remaining. It'll be the first drive of the second half for Guardian Angel Central Catholic. We'll see the adjustments that Coach Slavitz and his staff decided to make at halftime.
0: Certainly do. You just want to kind of just continue to move the ball. Move the ball here. Keep it on the ground. You have Ames. You had a great first half there. We'll see what they elect to do on this first play.
1: Bramlett under center. He designs to pitch it out. He's got Genther on the pitch play. And he's knocked out of bounds, a little late hit.
0: Ooh, Coach Schlebitz walking out of the coaching area there, deciding, hey, come on, official. Did you not see what I just saw, late hit? But official didn't see it that way, and still a good gain on first down.
1: Yeah, nice pickup there by the running back, Luke Genther. We'll give him a gain of six or so. Brings up second and four. Ball placed once again at about the 16-yard line. So second and four. Bramlett will go under center. In the backfield will be Joe Ames with a tight set. Bramlett sends a little toss to Ames on the far side. He cuts back up toward the middle just to pick up a few yards is Joe Ames for the Blue Jays.
0: Yeah, and he pretty good footwork there. He was tossed. He was going back to his right. Saw there was too many white defenders coming after him. Elected to plant his right foot and cut back to the left. And once again, you know, Blue Devil's doing a good job there, kind of following him and seeing where he was going and met him. And he was lucky to get 1 yard here. So third and short situation.
1: So once again, third and three. Ball placed at their own 17. 6:30 and counting here in the third quarter. Guardian Angel Central Catholic leading 21-20. Bramlett will go under center. With a back behind him, Genther goes in motion. Bramlett decides to pitch it back as he pitches it back to Genther, but there's going to be a penalty on the play. He was going to be real close to the first down.
0: Yeah, it looks like, he would have, where the official has spotted the ball, he's in front of the sticks. So he would get that first, but,
1: And it's going to be a hurt one. It's going to be a tough one against the Blue Jays. It's going to be holding against Guardian Angel Central Catholic, so that will negate the first down.
0: Well, here's where you put yourself in a – you can do one of two things here. If you want to get a few extra breathing yards for your punter, or if you want to air this one out and look for old Genther or Garish have been your two go-to guys tonight through the air. I wouldn't be surprised if they have either of them get a one-on-one opportunity on this as they both are split out to the right. Look for some action in one of those two young men.
1: So once again, maybe a little screen pass. Bramlett will be on the shotgun. He's looking.
0: Good call.
1: Looks to connect to his wide receiver Luke Genther. He's trying to get upfield, but not going to be much there.
0: Doug Collinfield's screen pass, and you know what? You got to imagine one of your three wishes there. Doug, there's your first of your three magic wishes, calling the old screen pass there, but didn't get much out of that, anything, putting themselves in a situation. But, it was set up, but a good read there by the Blue Devil defense.
1: Yeah, so now that brings up fourth and 11 for Guardian Angel Central Catholic. They're going to be punting almost out of their own end zone here. They will be, actually. 5 minutes in counting, fourth and 11. Genther will go back to punt. They have had one blocked earlier in the game. Good snap. Genther gets it away. And coming up, making the catch there for the Blue Devils was number six, Braylon Hans, and he makes a good return. There to make the tackle, number 12, Hudson Bramlett for the Blue Jays.
0: I got about a 17-yard return. Once again, he's catching that just like last time. He catches that on the run, and that's just to your advantage if you're a punt returner there. Anytime you can catch it, your momentum's already going forward. Had some great blocks in front of him. Had two good blocks. Got through what could have been stopped for about a 3-yard punt return and ended up turning into a 17 yards, and you know, a beautiful field position here if you're a Blue Devil.
1: As you mentioned, it's in Blue Jay territory. Ball placed at the Blue Jay 23-yard.

0: line. As once again, Nixon Hymus will be the quarterback with a one back next to him. Two wideout split. One to the far side, one to the near side. Hymus going to look to run the speed option. Decides to pitch it out to the other Hymus, number 34. And that is Lane Hymus on the option play. And he's going to pick up decent yardage for the Wynot Blue Devils.
1: Yeah, a lot of the times we've seen tonight that Nixon Hymus has elected to keep that. Almost caught Lane Hymus off guard there because he sort of bobbled that. It wasn't the greatest pitch. It was almost just directly across instead of being behind, so he had to bobble that.

0: look up. That's tough to do as a pitch man here when it's right in front of you like that, because it's like I have to have eyes on the ball, but are there blue jerseys coming at me? But good concentration to hang on to that one.
1: So that brings up second and second from the Blue Jay 15. Hymus in the shotgun. He'll have Nelson next to him. Hymus takes the snap. Look to run a little speed option to the far side. He's going to look to push his way into the Red Star red zone. As he does, as the quarterback keeper picks up a first down for the Wyandotte Blue Devils.
0: Well, that about 5-6 yard gain there. Still an opportunity for the Blue Devils to get a first down. Be real close depending where they spot it.
1: Nope, they're going to say it's first and goal.
0: They're dropping the sticks.
1: So this right is a kind of a blessing there for Guardian Angels Central Catholic. Opportunity to make a big defensive stop here. First and goal from the 10 for Wyandotte. Hymus in the shotgun. Little pitch and catch out to his wide receiver. Is able to connect with him. As again, I believe making the catch on that was Braylon Hans.
0: Yeah, Mason Straley on the tackle there, forcing him out of bounds there. His one pass deflection on the season. He certainly would have liked to have that one, but just a quick out route there, and Mason Straley met him right away. But for the Blue Devils, to just get some 4 yards closer to the end zone.
1: 4 yard pickup, as you mentioned, on the play. Brings up second and goal from the 6 yard line. 4 minutes and counting. Guardian Angels Central Catholic leading 21-20 here late in the third quarter. Hymus takes the snap, going right up the middle on the quarterback draw, pushing his way forward, and he's going to go walk his way in for a 6 yard touchdown run as the quarterback, Nixon Himes, gets it in from 6 yards out for Wyandotte Blue Devils.
0: Yeah, Nixon Himes, a senior there. That gives him his second touchdown of the night there. You just said, you know, 6 yards. The first one went for 5 yards. And when they're close to the end zone like that, he's just showing getting the job done. And his first two touchdowns of the season coming big times there for the Blue Devils.
1: As once again, we have the Dodge Dental double extra points here. As Hymus And we had a little legal motion.
0: And Doug and I were quiet there. We were listening to the hard count. Good hard count there. Officials trying to go the wrong direction, I think, on that one. See, it looks like he's going to walk back as at the Blue Devils, but now the officials are talking. That might be on the Blue Devils. They're talking right now. Because there was movement on both ways with the hard count.
1: Yeah, we'll see what the officials decide on this one.
0: That's what they've been doing a lot of tonight. A lot of concurring and making sure they're getting these called right, so which is exactly what you want if you're an official. Got three of them talking and huddling together. They're breaking their huddle. White hat still talking. It's like we're play-by-play with the officials here.
1: They still can't quite decide. Like you, what do you think? I'm going to say offsides.
0: Okay. And I think that's the right call. I mean, don't like saying that, but it sure looked from our vantage point that they did draw the Blue Jays offside on their hard count. But Blue Devils moved slightly after, so puts them a yard closer to the goal line here, trying to punch two more on the board here for the Blue Devils.
1: As once again, they'll go the shotgun set. Hymus will be the quarterback with the other Hymus right next to him.
0: Oh!
1: And the double extra point try is run, but no good.
0: Man, he was, that's called a stick hit there, man, is what Bramlett come in and just stuck him hard, and his momentum carried him forward. Oh, and he's getting up gimpy, and I'm talking about quarterback there, Nixon Himes. He was trying to go on the draw there, and he's getting up gimpy there. And he got Braxton Oligmuller, who's gimpy. So two quarterbacks right now for the Blue Devils kind of hobbling here.
1: Well, once again, we're going to take a timeout. It's the Family Dental Center of West Point in Oakland timeout. We'll be back with more high school football headed your way. Wyandotte leading Guardian Angels Central Catholic 26-21. 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
5: As once again, welcome back here to Beamer, Nebraska, as we get our kickoff underway. And that kick is going to go through the end zone. And that'll be a touchback, and Guardian Angels Central Catholic will start their drive at the 15. 4:06 remaining here in our third quarter. Why not now leading 26-21, as it's been a good football game so far.
6: Yeah, certainly has there. And, you know, hey, the Blue Jays here kind of getting their opportunity. They're looking to get some points back on the board as they need to. Their first drive ended up with a punt of this quarter, the first series. So as we begin their second series here, last time they had it from this position, they went down and scored. So, therefore, they would certainly need to being down right now.
5: So, once again, Guardian Angels Central Catholic, they'll go with a shotgun from their own 15. They're going to decide to keep it, and that is Luke Ginther onto the carry, but he has nowhere to go.
6: Yeah, direct snap. We talked about that on the way here, that Luke Ginther will take some of those direct snaps when he's lined up next to quarterback Hunter Bramlett. And that one, he actually resulted for a slight loss. They're going to call him loss of one on that one.
5: As once again, so that'll bring up second and 11, 3:40 and counting. And again, ball placed at about their own 14-yard line. See if the Blue Jays can get a little offensive momentum going. It's been a little sluggish here in the second half. As again, we've been blessed to not have any delays here this evening. Bramlett goes under center. And he will toss it out once again to his running back, Ames. Ames looking to break through. He's headed down the sideline. One man to beat. And he can't quite beat it.
6: Thought he was going to take off for touchdown number three on the night, but call that one 26 plus. Hey, we'll give him 34 yards on that one.
5: 34-yard pickup by the running back, Joe Ames, for the Guardian Angels Central Catholic.
6: And that big carry puts him over 100.
5: And it looks like we got a little bit of a cramp over on the far sideline, so we're going to have a little bit of a water break. But again, a good response. We said, hey, we needed to find a way to get that offense going. Well, yeah. Mr. Ames says, hey, I'll get the train rolling.
6: Man, he had his 62 yards there that he broke off for a touchdown. That one was 34, and just a shoestring tackle. It was a foot race there. And that guy, I mean, when you give him open space, man, look out. And he'll run right through you, but he's brought down there. But huge gain there that the Blue Jays certainly needed. And based on that, he'll have to sit out for at least one play. But you know what? He deserves a little bit of a water break after a run like that, something the Blue Jays certainly needed.
5: All right. So now Guardian Angels Central Catholic has moved it into Blue Devil territory. First and 10 of the Blue Devil 34-yard line. Bramlett will be in the quarterback. With a one back behind him in a tight set. One man goes in motion. And Bramlett, misdirection. And there he goes. He's off to the races. That's Trevor Steffen rumbling his way down. As a big pickup there.
6: All that one, 15. So, yeah, you mentioned misdirection there. Looked like Bramlett was just going to turn around and toss that, and he fakes a toss and just hands it off to Steffen. Steffen, everybody, all the Blue Devil defenders are going to the right. Steffen's the only one going to his right, and eventually they meet him 15 yards later, but again, another big first down pickup for the Blue Jays.
5: Blue Jays now in the Red Star red zone, seeing if they can punch another one in the end zone. 3:07 and counting. Blue Jays trail 26-21. Bramlett will go under center. With one back of the backfield. Ginther goes in motion. A little collision into the backfield. As there, he's able to hand it off to Ginther. And he was able to still kind of be able to pick up some yardage there.
6: Yeah, give him about four there. Yeah, they just collided there. I wonder if Bramlett thought Ginther was going to go the other way. Maybe Ginther thought Bramlett was going to go the other way, but blockers realized, but still be able to pick up 4 yards on that one.
5: So 2:40 and counting. Guardian Angels Central Catholic now ball placed at the Blue Devil 15 and the Red Star red zone. We'll see what Coach Schlabitz and his crew have drawn up. Second and 6. Bramlett under center. Two backs to the backfield. And we have a penalty.
6: He tried to old Twinkle Toes there. I couldn't catch his number, but he was going right on the snap there and just kind of tried to stop himself from going forward. But, yeah, free 5 yards for the Blue Jays.
5: I believe it's going to be an encroachment, as you mentioned, against the Blue Devils. That's a big penalty. I'll put it 2nd and 1 instead of 2nd and 6.
6: I think that was Lane Hymus, who just couldn't quite stop himself. He realized after he'd done it, like, oh, I'm already committed. I might as well just own it. And yeah, anytime you get that free 5 yards, especially now, puts you in 2nd and 1, changes what you're going to do.
5: You bet. Bramlett will go under center with two backs of the backfield. Of the backfield with him will be Trevor Steffen along with Joe Ames. Bramlett goes under center, takes the snap. Got to pitch it out to Ames on the near side. He's going to look for the corner of the end zone, stretches his way out. A nice pickup on the play. And we're going to have
7: Ames on the carry.
5: A big yardage.
6: Yeah, let's see if they put him at the
5: first
6: 5.
5: First and goal.
6: Gain of 5.
5: That'll be first and goal from the 5-yard line as the Blue Jays are knocking on the door and looking for another Guardian Angel Central Catholic touchdown. Once again, first and goal from the 5, 1:25 and counting here in the 3rd. Bramlett's under center. Ginther in the backfield. Tight set. Steffen to his left. Bramlett tosses it back to Ginther. Ginther looking for the corner of the end zone. He pushes his way forward. But the Blue Devils do a better job of stretching that one out. Just a short gain on the play, I would say.
6: And that's been one thing, you know, that's hindered the Blue Jays tonight is when they've gotten it inside that 10-yard line there, getting the yardage that they need. And they showed it there just 1 yard at a time. And when you're back at the 5 right now, you certainly would like to have a little bit more than that. But good news for them right now, they still got 3 more downs to work with.
5: How about a little play action from Bramlett on a dump right over the top? We'll see.
6: Hey, called it. Let's see.
5: Little play action rolls out to his right, son. He fumbles it, and the Blue Devils jump on top of it.
6: Had Tony Romo here, Doug Anderson calling that out. Play action, it looked like exactly what he wanted to do, and he was rolling out, but he got strip sacked from behind there, and man, that's just not what you needed to happen there. It's a first fumble that they've lost this season, but Bramlett has certainly had his woes on the season. It's fumble number 5 for him there, and that one, not that time that you wanted it to happen.
5: Yeah, no doubt about it. As I know Coach Schlabitz talked about that into the pregame show, that, you know, they were going to have to play a clean football game as fumbles have kind of been nothing good for them early in the season. They're hoping to do better with that costly one there. We'll see if the Blue Jays can regroup on the defensive side of things. It'll be 1st and 10 for Why Not. Ball placed at their own 10-yard line. As once again, it'll be Hymus and at the quarterback position. He'll be in the shotgun. He takes the carry, going to go right up the middle and pick up a few yards. As once again on the carry, Nixon Hymus. Gain of about 4 or 5 on the play. 20 seconds and counting as we get about ready to put a wrap to our 3rd quarter.
6: And Blue Devils in no hurry here to get a playoff. And could be the last play of the quarter unless they try to catch the Blue Jays off guard and do a quick break here and quick snap. But all intentions point to they're going to run this one out.
5: And that'll be the end of our 3rd quarter of play. After 3 quarters of play, it's Guardian Angels Central Catholic trailing Why Not 26-21. We'll be back with quarter number 4 on the way here on 107.9 The Bull.
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5: As once again, welcome back to Beaver, Nebraska, home of Guardian Angels Central Catholic football. That'll be the start of our fourth quarter with Wynot leading 26-21. As again, it'll be second and six for Wynot. Hymas will be the quarterback. We'll have a back next to him, which will be another Hymas, which will be Lane Hymas. And again, Hymas takes the snap, going to go right up the middle, a little quarterback keeper. And Hudson Bramlett, they're trying to rip it out for the Blue Jays. We'll give him a gain of about two or three on the play. So that'll bring up third and short. We'll say about third and four.
6: Yeah, I'd call it a, yep, there you go, good call.
5: We'll call it a long four.
6: Well, you get a stop here. It's an obvious punting situation, so cannot give up those 4 yards here.
5: And you got to watch for the hard count.
6: Yeah, that's something that's kind of bit them a couple different times tonight here, and Hyman's doing a great job under center doing that hard count, so we'll kind of listen here and see if he tries, but stay disciplined. As Nick, Joey Onchek would say, eyes on the ball, eyes on the ball.
5: And guess what? Wynot has decided to take a timeout, and we'll take a timeout with him. Powered in part by Family Dental Center of West Point in Oakland. We'll be back with more high school football in just a bit after this Family Dental Center of West Point in Oakland timeout.
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5: And once again, welcome back to Beamer, Nebraska. We got a big third down here early on in this fourth quarter, Coach Mike Watt.
6: You got to think, coming out of a timeout, you've got a third and four play draw here. As you're the defense here, Coach Slabitz, you're talking about what you've seen when Blue Devils have had this situation here. We're about to find out.
5: Nixon Hymas will be the quarterback of the shotgun with a Hymas right next to him at his hip. Hymas takes the count. They're going to look to throw a little dump out pass. Tried to connect there with his tight end. I believe that Keeson Hans was his intended receiver. Guess what? A little too low. Mm-hmm. That's an incompletion. That brings up fourth down.
6: Fourth down, baby, and even better. It's been a while since we've seen a three and out for GACC, and that is a huge win because on this punt, get a good return off that. Back deep here is old reliable Luke Ginther, we know what he can do when he's out in open space, so see if we can get some good blocks out in front of him, take this one back to the house or not.
5: And back to punt will be Braylon Hans there for the Blue Devils.
6: Well, he's coming up. He's not going to go back. He's sprinting upwards. Oh, the old pooch.
5: They are going to do a little pooch punt. And you know what? If you're Guardian Angels Central Catholic, you say, you know what? That's okay,
6: yeah,
5: because it's going to take a bounce our way.
6: That's right.
5: Kind of came bounce back toward on the Guardian Angels Central Catholic field position. So overall, for not being able to field the punts, pretty decent field position here for the Blue Jays. As 10:55 remaining here in our final quarter, Guardian Angels Central Catholic trailing 26-21. They'll have it first and 10 at the 30-yard line.
6: And that's the best thing that can happen if you're Guardian Angels. Last possession there, you're on the why not 5-yard line, looking in the driver's seat to punch this one in, second and goal. Fumble, but then you let why not take over, and you force that three and out. So certainly a win on the defensive end. Now the offense here looking to do again what they did on that last series.
5: Bramlett will go under center. He'll have Ames behind him in the backfield. Ginther will go in motion. Bramlett tosses it back to Ames. Ames looking to get to the outside, pushing his way forward. He's going to pick up. We'll give him a gain of four or five on the play.
6: They're going to give him three. Okay.
5: We'll give him three. Once again, you can blame that on my eyesight. I guess I need to see my friends at Northeast Tank here.
6: Well, that's why you always put ish at the end of a number, Doug, so that way you're never wrong.
5: And once again, I know that's why they sent me a postcard in the mail that says you're due for an eye exam.
6: Great sponsors.
5: Second and seven, 10 minutes and counting. Bramlett will go under center. He'll have one back in the backfield. As once again, Stephen will go in motion. He's going to pitch it back to Ginther. Ginther's going to look to throw, and he's able to connect with his wide receiver down to the field as he's able to connect with Tim Garish for a Guardian Angels Central Catholic. First down, a little razzle-dazzle.
6: Boom, baby, and that's what they needed. Good for 17. Garish earlier had a 22-yard reception, which we thought went for a touchdown, but they ended up calling him out of bounds, and then that one for 17. And quick math here, looks like that puts him at about, I don't know, a lot of yards, 30, whatever. Too excited here, can't count.
5: There we go. We got it in Blue Devil territory. Bramlett, first and 10 for the 35. Goes under center. Looks to hand it off. He's going to go to his running back. Ames has got running room in front of him. He's to the 10, the 5. Touchdown, Guardian Angels Central Catholic. Joe Ames in from 35 yards out. Whoa. For a Guardian Angels Central Catholic touchdown.
6: Not once, not twice, but he says, I'm going to do that three times tonight, and nothing bigger than taking the lead once again.
5: Triple it, he says.
6: The old hat trick, as they'd call that in hockey.
5: You bet. So 9:33 remaining in the ball game. Joe Ames takes it from 35 yards out to put Guardian Angels Central Catholic back on top, 27-26, extra point pending. Sam Haas on to try. Good snap. Kicks up.
6: And blocked.
5: It was blocked.
6: It certainly was. And first time tonight we've seen it. We've seen them block a punt, now block an extra point. But, hey, more importantly, you're up. You're still up on the scoreboard.
5: Yes. So a good response by the Guardian Angels Central Catholic Blue Jays. We'll take a Family Dental Center timeout brought to you in part by Family Dental Center of West Point in Oakland. And we'll be back with more exciting high school football headed your way here on 107.9 The Bull.
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5: Once again, we're back here in Beamer, Nebraska, as we saw a little razzle-dazzle on that last drive. And you know what? They always say come up with your own kind of slogans, I guess you say. But you know what? Joel Janicek's an award-winning sports director. I just steal it from him because I'm not doing this every week out. I'm just a fill-in guy, so I can take some of his...
6: Well, I like how you use the word stealing, because you know how I feel about, you know, Fred Hoiberg, the Husker men's basketball coach. When I went and listened to him a couple weeks ago at a coach's clinic, he doesn't use that word steal. What you did for Mr. Joel Janicek was you have now permanently borrowed that saying
5: borrowed.
6: From him. Permanently borrowed. You did not steal it.
5: All right. Juan Sanchez back to kick for the Blue Jays. 9:33 remaining in tonight's ball game. I tell you, it's been a fun one. He puts his foot into that one. I tell you, that one's going all the way. Woo!
6: Wow. He's
5: I tell you, when you can do things like that, that makes a big difference in football games.
6: Well, and that's why, you know, hey, when it comes down to it, you're down two. You got a kid like that who can kick the ball. Yeah, you don't see a whole lot in eight-man football of kids kicking like that and being able to opportunity to kick field goals.
5: Well, that and just you know that they're going to start at the 15 every time.
6: Yeah, certainly.
5: You know that you don't have to worry about, you know, they got some dangerous return men. You don't have to worry about it because you know that Sanchez is going to put it through the end zone.
6: Just say, hey, don't worry about it. Let's get our guys ready. It's just another day in the office for old Sanchez there.
5: Now it's time for the Blue Jay defense to step up and make a big defensive stand. We'll see if they can do it. 9:33 remaining, first and 10 for the Blue Devils. First and 10, Hymus will be on the shotgun. He's going to fumble it in the backfield, and Blue Jays going to get on top of it.
6: Looks like they certainly
5: have. I think he did. Oh.
6: I was right there with you, Doug. I thought he had it.
5: I thought he was able to sneak his way in there and get on top of it.
6: Instead, we'll call that 3 yards, 3-4 yards they've had to back up now because of that? Four.
5: You got to think maybe a little bit of nerve starting to get in the Blue Devils.
6: Well, you got to think, which is be highly unusual considering this is a team that was in the state championship a season ago, so nerves should not bother them, but You know, we got a one-point game here. We got an inexperienced quarterback under center. Yeah, the nerves may have just kicked in.
5: Hymus will be in the shotgun with another Hymus next to him. Hymus going to come to the near side, pitch it off to the other Hymus. He's got running room up the sideline. Is the Blue Jays going to be able to catch him, knocking him out of bounds down in Blue Jay territory? They're going to knock him all the way down to the Blue Jay 28-yard line.
6: All that talk about taking the wind out of your sail. That one's a 41-yard gain for Lane Hymus.
5: Big pickup there for Why Not.
6: Biggest gain of the night on the ground there from Lane Hymus and for the Blue Devils entirely.
5: So once again, now it's first and 10 from the Blue Jay 28. They're in Blue Jay territory. Hymus will be in the shotgun. He'll have, once again, the other Hymus right next to him. And little Hymus going to run the little speed option to the far side, but a Blue Jay sniffed that one out a little bit better. Just a short gain on the play.
6: Man, he's still down, too. He took a shot, too, when he tried to turn up field. He was met with three Blue Jays, so hopefully he's okay, but you can hear that shot from up here.
5: Yeah, so 8-11 remaining here at our ball game. Guardian Angels Central Catholic leads 27-26. Right now we got an injury on the field for the Why Nots Blue Devils. I believe it is the quarterback.
6: Yeah.
5: Nixon Hymus.
6: They certainly, I mean, you wish the kid well and hope everything's okay, but you got to keep in mind here, Nixon Hymus is the backup in this game because Braxton Oligmuller has been back for one play since his injury, and now you've got potentially an injury to Nixon Hymus here. Who do you have left here if you're the Blue Devils? But we wish this kid well, and he's still down and being tended to. I don't see him favoring anything. Like he's not holding anything. He's more just got his hands on his head. Could be that he just got the wind knocked out of him. That'd be the best case scenario.
5: Yeah, and guess what? We're going to take a quick timeout, and we'll be back with more high school football here on 107.9 of the Bull.
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5: As once again, welcome back here to Beaver, Nebraska. 8-11 remaining in tonight's ballgame. We had Guardian Angels Central Catholic leading 27-26. Had a little injury timeout there for the quarterback. As once again, Nicklin Hymus, he was taken off. And now we'll see who comes in back at a quarterback. And I believe it's going to be, we'll have to wait and see. Maybe look like Wyatt Nelson. So it looks like Wyatt Nelson, the sophomore, will be in at the quarterback position. Third-string quarterback, I would say. I believe that's him.
6: Yeah, and he's had three carries tonight, so he's been in this game. But let's see. Oh, they're going to
5: there's a different guy that snuck in there, and that was number 8, Cameron Cook.
6: Okay.
5: And he was able to connect with a wide receiver on a quick little screen play off to the near side here. A short gain of the play. Hudson Bramble able to bring him down. Good defensive stop there for the Blue Jays. So now it'll bring up about 3rd and long 7. Ball placed at the Blue Jay 25-yard line.
6: You can tell Cameron Cook was new in there. See how white his jersey is compared to his teammates there? But he's excited to get in there.
5: Now we got Nixon Hymus back in there at quarterback after being out for the injury for just one play. Hymus will take the snap, a low snap. Oh, I thought he was down. Okay, they were. I was wondering about that. His knees were on the ground when he picked that football up. So that is going to be a loss on the play, and that is a huge defensive stop because if he was able to pitch that, there was some running room for his back in front of him.
6: Yeah, certainly he's lucky to get back on that one because Blue Jays were coming in hot, but, yeah, he was definitely down. The NFL, he'd been able to get back up and go. But, they don't play that way in high school.
5: It's late in the game, 6:40 and counting. A big fourth down play here for Why Not. We'll see if the Blue Jays can make a big defensive stand. 4th and 12. Ball placed at the Blue Jay 30-yard line. Hymus will be the shotgun. 3 wideout split. As Hymus going to look to throw. Got time. Looking for his wideout. Throws it right over the middle of the field. Going to overshoot him. and it'd be incomplete. So that means turnover on downs. Guardian Angels Central Catholic will take over.
6: Yeah, and it was a great throw right over the top there, right in the center. Nice post route there. It was probably in the air about, I'd say, 35, 40 yards through the air because this is thrown to the back of the end zone, but looks like their feet just got tangled up. No hand fighting there. No pass interference. Officials right there. And huge if you're GACC here as you take over on downs for the first time tonight that they've taken over on downs.
5: And I was glad to see the Stripes decided to keep the penalty in the pocket because on a, you know, that was definitely an overthrown ball.
6: Mm-hmm.
5: So it wasn't really catchable. I mean, there was some contact, but Blue Jays take possession. As once again, Ginther is going to get the snap. He's going to look to slice his way up the sideline. He had one man to beat. He slipped. Oh, man. If he does not fall down and get tripped up, Luke Ginther's in for six.
6: Oh, yeah. And you got to think, you know, the rain has went away since the first half of that field. The conditions on the field, there's certainly wet grass there. So it makes you wonder, was it the grass that kind of played a field there as he was trying to plant his foot and cut up field there? Maybe he lost his footing. Perhaps he found a wet spot out there. Who knows? But, yeah, he certainly would have been to the house.
5: As once again, now it'll be second and short. The clock will continue to run. Guardian Angels Central Catholic needs to remember the clock is their friend.
6: Yeah. Yeah, exactly right. It's always the friend of one, the enemy of the other. In this case, you would much rather have it be your friend, being up only 1 point. Burn as much of that as you can. So we have another injury timeout, Doug. My goodness. Been a lot of that tonight, but it's pretty common with these humidity-type conditions that we've seen all season, each week. Just another one, just kind of a limping off the field is number 34, Lane Hymas for Why Not.
5: You know, it was a sticky day earlier today. It was 92 degrees, according to my car, earlier this afternoon.
6: Oh, man, yeah. And I can't complain. I was indoor all day, so I didn't feel that. But, yeah, for those people that work outside, I have huge respect for you.
19: It was one of those where it's like, ooh, it's a little stickier than I think we thought it was going to be.
6: Certainly here in Guardian Angel Central Catholic, just taking their time to break the huddle, knowing, as you said, clock is their friend right now. Don't be in any hurry. It's second and one. Essentially, they all likelihood they'll pick this up, but they've had their troubles gaining 1 yard tonight.
5: Yeah, we'll see what the Blue Jays decide to do.
6: Yeah, look who's under center. Yeah, they don't have Bramlin under center. They have a little different look.
5: They do.
6: Kind of a shotgun.
5: Kind of a shotgun straight to the running back.
6: Yeah, it's to
5: Ames. I
6: don't
5: wonder if they're going to use a look to do it.
6: Yeah.
5: Well, they do. They're going to go ahead and run the play, and there it is. It's a direct snap right there to Mr. Joe Ames, and guess what? Picks his way to the outside and picks up a first down.
6: But there is some dirty laundry, Doug, so we'll see. They're all likelihood holding as Ames was turning the corner there, and I believe that's what they're going to call. Yep, that's what they did.
5: That is a big penalty. You go from second and one now to second and...
6: What are they going to give them? They're still going to...
5: Eight.
6: Yeah, yep.
5: So 5-14 and counting. Guardian Angels Central Catholic leading. 27-26. As once again, Ginther now the quarterback in the backfield. He'll have two backs to the left and right of him. And the shotgun. Ginther takes a low snap. We're going to look to pick his way forward, and there is nowhere for Mr. Ginther to go. As Luke Ginther had nowhere to go, the big, good defensive penetration from the D-line and the linebackers for the Blue Devils. So now that'll bring up third down and eight. 4:30 and counting.
6: Mm-hmm.
5: Blue Jays lead 27-26. Ball placed at their own 31-yard line.
6: Well, now they're substituting. They're bringing Bramlett back into this game. So
5: I know they say the clock is your friend. I think you run a little RPO, give Bramlett the option.
6: And we saw it earlier, do some success here. So certainly if Bramlett has that option, most likely he's going to get rid of it and pass that. He doesn't do a whole lot in open space with his legs, but given the opportunity, he sure can.
5: Bramlett back to throw, looking to connect with his wideout. Oh, not quite able to connect with him as he was able to try to connect there once again with Luke Ginther. As good defense by the Blue Devils coming in and knocking that out of the way just at the last second.
6: Yeah, when he connected with Ginther, Ginther was still about 2 yards shy of the sticks. So had he brought that down, he still would have been in bounds. Clock would be running, and then you'd find yourself in about a 4th-and-2 situation. Now, with that being an incomplete pass, you find yourself at a 4th-and-9 situation, just over 4 minutes on the clock there. So, clock your friend. It's certainly not being your friend right now.
5: So Ginther will go back to punt for the Blue Jays. 4:05 remaining. Ginther gets the punt. Gets a really high punt, and that's going to take a bounce and bounce back toward Wynot territory.
6: Yeah, and they were bringing everybody. They had nobody back to return. Wynot has that block punt earlier. They're only fingertips away from getting a second block punt, but getting that off is lucky for the Blue Jays.
5: Tucker Steffen downs the punt. It'll be now placed at about the 23-yard line. So it'll be 1st and 10 for the 23, 3:56 remaining in tonight's football game. Guardian Angels Central Catholic leading 27-26. But Wynot looking to find an answer. We'll see if they can. 1st and 10 for the 23. Hymus will be the quarterback. He's got one back to the left of him and three Wynot split. They're going to run a little reverse, but if you think about throwing it, but he decides to take off and run, and that's Kaysen Hans, and a good stick there by the Blue Jays on the far sideline.
6: Yeah, Kaysen Hans just kind of taking off and getting that. He's usually through receiver. That's the first time he's carried that one tonight. So, but, yeah, like you said, he's looking to pass, but he's probably told, hey, if you got the open field, get it done with your legs there, and he's able to pick up four.
5: You know, as slow developing as that play was, and you would have thought they would have picked up a lot more yards on that play, really.
6: Yeah.
5: It seemed like a very long developed play to pick up only 4 yards.
6: He picked up four, and he was going north and south, so add another 20 yards. He probably ran 24 yards to pick up four.
5: Yeah, once again, Nixon Hymus will be the quarterback with the other Hymus right next to him. Three wideouts split out for the Blue Devils. It'll be the shotgun with Hymus. Oh, almost goes over his head. Hymus able to grab it, pitch it to the other Hymus, get up sideline, but good job by the Blue Jays of kind of sniffing that out. And good.
6: Yeah, and it just shows how important.
5: Containment as Lane Hymus was on the carry there.
6: Shows the importance there of just timing. Because with that one being a high snap there, just threw everything off with where Lane Hymus was in regards to a relative of some sort, Nixon Hymus there, and the timing just was not there. And it's a good break for the Blue Jays, tough break for the Blue Devils, but here we go. We most certainly find ourselves here in this third and short situation. Got to almost think four down territory now, given being down one are the Blue Devils.
5: 3rd and 2 from the Blue Devil 31-yard line. Hymus will be the shotgun with the other Hymus right next to him. Three wide receivers split out. Hymus looking to throw. Getting pressured in the backfield by the Blue Jays. Looking to take off. He's got running room. It'll be enough for a Blue Devil first down. And Hymus is getting up kind of slow as he took kind of a tough hit there as he went down.
6: Yeah, that's about the third time tonight we've seen Hymus get up slow. And I wonder if they'll make him come out for that play, or since the clock had momentarily stopped for the chains, they're going to let him stay in. But nope, they're making him come off for a play. So
5: almost looks like a little bit of a stinger in the shoulder, maybe.
6: Mm-hmm. So
5: I tell you, these guys are going to need the cold ice bath after tonight's football game. Well, this has been a very physical matchup between these two teams.
6: Man, a lot happening. See, they put Cameron Cook back in there. They brought him in last time, a third-string quarterback.
5: 1st and 10, why not? From their own 37-yard line.
6: Oh, looks like Nelson. Wyatt Nelson.
5: As it'll be Nelson on the direct snap, and he really didn't have anywhere to go.
6: No. Wyatt Nelson has carried it three times prior, so that's carry number four for just 12 yards there. So he's certainly not new to this game, but that play right there has shown a lot of success for Nixon Hymus and Braxton Oligmuller tonight, and just Wyatt Nelson not able to get through that defense of GACC as clock keeps ticking.
5: 2:52, 2nd and 9 for Wynot. Ball placed at their own 38. As once again, I believe Hymus is back in there now at quarterback. With the other Hymus right next to him. Two wide receivers split to the far side. Hymus looking to throw. Still looking, getting pressured in the backfield. Decides to dump it off to his running back, trying to stumble and keep his feet. But thank goodness for Guardian Angels Central Catholic, Timmy Garrett Garish able to come up and make the tackle.
6: And he just kind of just brought his shoulder in and just kind of didn't even use his arms to make that tackle. It was just a, I'm going to come in and lower my shoulder and knock Kason Hans over.
5: Big hit there by Garish. Brings up third now in about three. We're almost under 2 minutes to play. Guardian Angels Central Catholic leads 27-26. We'll see if the Blue Jays can make some noise and get a defensive stop. Crowd's starting to get into it a little bit.
6: Oh, yeah, as they should, baby. This is what we love. Two-minute drill.
5: Hymas will be the quarterback from the shotgun. Well, the other Hymas next to him. He's looking to throw. Able to connect with his wide receiver. As once again, Kason Hans, his wideout. And it'll be enough for a first down for Why Not Blue Devils.
6: Let's see. So about, we'll call that one 8 yard pickup there.
5: So now that puts it first and 10. Ball placed at the Blue Jay 26 yard line. Blue Jays need a big defensive stop here in the last minute 45. We'll see if they can do it. Hymas will be the quarterback. With the other Hymas right next to him, and a wide receiver split here to the near side. Hymas in the shotgun. A minute 45 left in tonight's football game. Guardian Angels Central Catholic leading by one, 27-26. Hymas takes the snap, hands it off to his running back on a little draw play to Lane Hymas, and no running room there. Just a short gain on the play. And that is good for Guardian Angels Central Catholic as the time continues to run.
6: Yeah, Blue Jays still have all three of their timeouts, hoping that they won't ever have to worry about using them. Blue Devils just only two timeouts remaining here as the clock keeps ticking.
5: Second and nine, now a minute 15 and counting. Hymas in the shotgun with the other Hymas right next to him. Two wide receivers split, one to the far side, one to the near side. Hymas looking to dump pass out to his wideout, which he does connect with Kason Hans.
6: He's going to get out of bounds.
5: But were they able to get him out of bounds?
6: He was waving his arms. The referee was. He was right by the sticks. Needed nine. It looks like he picked up eight. And, yeah, the official was waving his arms, so he must have just got out.
5: So that brings up now third and one. And that ball will be placed once again at about the Blue Jay 25-yard line. Third and one. Hymas. Now going to be in the shotgun.
6: Hear that crowd
5: right
6: now.
5: The other Hymas right next to him.
6: Oh.
5: Big play right here for the Blue Jays. Let's see if they can get a big defensive stand. It's a high snap. A blitz coming. They get it off and tries to find his running back. He does connect with him.
6: Did he get the – yeah, I think he got right. He needed the 15. I think he connected right at the 15.
5: And they're going to say that is a first down for Why Nots. Right, and the clock will continue to run. 55 seconds and counting, though.
6: Yeah, that clock's still burning,
5: it's
6: man.
5: We're at the 15-yard line. Why Not's knocking on the door. 45 seconds and counting. This is good for the Blue Jays in a way if they can get a defensive stand. Hymas in the shotgun with a Hymas, other Hymas right next to him, looking to throw. Looks to the corner of the end zone. Catch up in the corner of the end zone, and he's able to come down with it. For the Why Not Blue Devils was Kason Hans for a Why Not touchdown.
6: It's that fade route there. Fade route thrown up to where only where Kason Hans could have it, connecting for 15 yards and taking this lead late in the game.
5: What a pass.
6: That was under,
5: and what an adjustment from Hans to be able to make the catch. Really good defense by the Blue Jays.
6: Yeah.
5: He just kind of threw it where Hans could only catch it. So now we'll see if the Blue Jays can get a stop on the double extra points, powered in part by our friends at Dodge Dental. Hymas will be in the shotgun, with the other Hymas right next to him. And we're going to have a timeout. Timeout on the field, timeouts, one out of Blue Devils. We'll take a quick timeout with them as well. We'll be back with more high school football right after this. 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
5: As once again back here in Beamer, Nebraska, is the double extra points here for Why Nots. It'll be Hymus in at the shotgun. And Nixon Hymus takes the snap, pitches it out once again to the other Hymus, Lane Hymus, trying to get into the end zone.
6: What just happened?
5: And I happen to look down at my roster, so, and I looked up and I see the Blue Jays trying to go the other way.
6: Well, I say this because I've never seen that before. So the pitch happens, okay, nothing abnormal about that. We've seen that all night, but as I don't even know who the ball handler was. Who was that? That was Lane Hymus. As Lane Hymus is trying to break a tackle and go forward, he just two-hand pitches that forward, which he's already crossed the line of scrimmage, so it's illegal, and Blue Jays, quote-unquote, take it away, but the play's ruled dead. So that was a first that I've seen. But more importantly here, you know, Blue Jays got, you know, 33 seconds here. All they need to do is put six on the board with three timeouts.
5: They've got three timeouts. They've had some big plays tonight. I think the key is now getting that good field position to start this drive on this kickoff. We'll see what happens. But again, this has been a really fun football game. This has been a very physical football game, a very well-played football game by both teams, and back and forth. And hopefully we're in for a really exciting finish in a Blue Jay victory when it's all said and done.
6: Absolutely. We knew this to be a dogfight between these two top 10 teams, certainly. And, you know, everybody's getting their money's worth tonight. This has been a great contest. And this is one of those games that you just hate for somebody to come out, you know, the loser on the scoreboard here. And GACC with 33 seconds left are going to say, that's not going to be us. But, hey, Doug, you know, we saw in the first half when there was about 30 seconds left what GACC was able to do. They were able to take that one down and put some points on the board with 30 seconds left on the clock. This is when they got 33 seconds on the clock here, so they're starting to look to make – will lightning strike twice for GACC?
5: All right, we'll see what happens. As the Blue Devils will kick off, it'll be Braylon Hines catered off back deep for the Blue Jays. Yes, that'll be number three, Luke Ginther. Also back there, number four, Trevor Steffen. See if it's a little bit of a pooch kick. I don't know. We'll see what the Blue Devils decide. And they do kind of a little bit of a line drive pooch kick, and it's going to bounce right over top of Steffen's head. He's going to grab it at about the three. He's going to try to get upfield, twisting and turning, and it's going to be a tough field position for the Blue Jays to start this drive at about their, 13-yard line or so?
6: Yeah, and that was the old squib kick is what the Blue Devils elected to do, and that's exactly what you do with the squib kick to perfection. Kind of get a weird hop that goes over the upbacks there, and you had to run that. You had to go pick that one up, running back towards your end zone, turn around and try to get what you can out of that. And yeah, they certainly have got 69 yards to go here and only 29 seconds to do it.
5: We'll see what kind of tricks the Blue Jays having for them here in the last 30 seconds. We'll see if they can lead them to a comeback victory here. It's been a great football game, but it'll be really exciting to see if Bramlett can lead him to the W. Bramlett will be on the shotgun. A couple of wide receivers split out. Bramlett looking to throw. And looks to try to throw it in there to his wide receiver. I believe that's Ginther. And unable to connect with him with Luke Ginther. And that'll be incomplete. So bring up second and 10. Ball getting placed at their own 11-yard line.
6: And that's a good route to run there to Ginther. You know, he ran an out route. He's right by the sticks. Bramlett threw it to his outside shoulder where he could get it. Just was not able to catch that one. Good defense. But I mentioned earlier in the broadcast, saw Bramlett throwing it back from the other 30-yard line to the end zone. So certainly has an arm on him should GACC need to look to get a long bomb on this one.
5: Bramlett in the shotgun.
6: Here
5: looking
6: comes.
5: To throw. He's going down the sideline looking to try to connect with his wideout over here. And that, once again, was number five, Tim Garish. Goes incomplete.
6: Yeah, and that's
5: brings up third down at 10, 19 seconds now remaining. If you're the Blue Jays, do you look for maybe a think everyone's going to think sideline and trying to get somebody over the top or right over the middle of the field. Yeah. You got three timeouts.
6: Yeah, especially when you have the three timeouts. So, yeah, middle of the field, certainly you can do that. Well, yeah, we don't want to do that if you only got about one timeout left or certainly zero timeouts. But, yeah, I'd like to see them kind of go to the middle of the field here and pick up what they can, get down right away, call a timeout. You'll have plenty of time. If you do that all correctly, you'll have about 14 seconds left on the clock.
5: So big third and 10 here for Bramlett to the shotgun. Three wide receivers split out for the Blue Jays. Bramlett takes the snap, looking to throw, being pressured. And getting pressured and then tackled in the backfield as the Blue Devils get the sack. And that'll be a timeout for Guardian Angels Central Catholic. And that'll bring up a fourth and long with 11 seconds remaining here in tonight's football game.
6: Yeah, Bramlett doing exactly what Bramlett does there, rolling out to his right as he has all night. His first receiver there was Ginther, covered. He didn't have a second target in mind. By the time he was ready to pull back and throw that his second target, he had two white jerseys right at him, bringing him down. And, you know, on that play, possession, you lose 5 yards, but you also lose 9 seconds on the clock.
5: Yeah, now you got 11 seconds. Yeah, I think you just try to pick up the first down here to keep the drive alive. That's got to be your first task.
6: Yeah, certainly with Bramlett throwing from where he does, he can certainly drop back to his goal line and get it to that midfield or even further. So you certainly want to try to get something where you can give yourself a chance to have one final heave if you're not able to break one down. So, yeah, I like him just, you know, fourth and 12, you have to. It's not like it's third down where you have two opportunities at it. You've got to pick up the first down in this situation. So maybe you just go ahead and say, hey, we got to get to the sticks right now so we have more life. But we'll see what, you know, on this timeout, what they elect to do.
5: All right, so here's the ball game. Fourth and 12, 11 seconds remaining. Blue Jays at their own 9-yard line. We'll see what they can do, trailing 32-27. They've led most of this game. Mm-hmm. Bramlett will be on the shotgun. Wideout split far to the far side. Bramlett looking to throw, being pressured. Looking to dump it off to his running back, and it goes incomplete. Trying to connect there, I believe that to Jackson Wagner, and that is incomplete. And that will be a turnover on downs. So that means Wynot will take over. They'll most likely take a knee, and the Blue Devils are going to sneak out with a victory here tonight in Beamer.
6: Yeah, like you mentioned earlier, they led most of this game. And then you just get that long drive the last time Wynot had the ball, and difference maker right there was that last possession. And got to credit both these teams. It's a shame one of them has to not win this game tonight. These are two great teams that will certainly, mark my word, we'll certainly see in the playoffs this season.
5: Yeah, no doubt about it. It's like you said, it's been a very well-played football game on both sides of the ball, and both two very physical football teams. Both got some really good athletes. And like you said, they're going to be making some noise come late October, early November. So they take a knee, and that'll do it for tonight's football game. Wynot comes into town and knocks off Guardian Angels Central Catholic 32-27. What a football game it was. As again, Guardian Angels Central Catholic will fall to 3-1 of the season. Wynot's will improve to 3-1 on this season. And again, a great football game here tonight in Beamer. We're going to have a full recap of tonight's stats and more. We'll have that coming up in your postgame show. Stay tuned for that right around the corner here on 107.9 The Bull.
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5: 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Guardian Angels Central Catholic falls to Minot 32-27. I tell you, it was a great football team on both sides that played their hearts out tonight, and Minot just came up with one big play at the end to get them the victory here tonight, Coach Walk. As we take a look at, let's take a quick look at the post-game show presented by our friends at H&R Block here in West Point in Tecumseh. They make filing taxes much easier. Call 402-260-5240 as they are able to bring you your post-game show here on 107.9 of the Bull. And as you take a look at our players of the game, who are we going to go for the Why Not Blue Devils, Coach Walk?
6: I would go with Nixon Hymus. He came into this game off the bench, you know, obviously always expecting to play, but he certainly came in a lot sooner than he wanted, and he got the job. I mean, he was the huge difference maker for Why Not and leading them to this victory. Coming in late in this game, coming in late, he had 18 carries for 50 yards, and he was a good 6 for 9 through the air for 49 yards. So I would give it to Nixon Hymus for Why Not.
5: As once again, Nixon Hymus picks up our H&R Block player of the game here on 107.9 of the Bull. And for Guardian Angels Central Catholic, Coach Walk.
6: I think this tough decision, had a lot of good playmakers there tonight, but this one's got to go to Joseph Ames. He had 3 touchdowns there. He broke one free for that big 62-yard touchdown. He had that huge run for 34 yards that led him into good territory there. And a lot of playmakers there for GACC, but let's give this one tonight to Joseph Ames for his 3 touchdowns.
5: As once again, Joseph Ames and Nicklin Hymus pick up our H&R Block players of the game here on 107.9 of the Bull. 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
5: And once again, back here in the Beamer, Nebraska, it is now time for our post-game summary and stats, brought to you in part by Sherry Erickson with Farm Bureau Financial Services. And Coach Walk with our, once again, post-game summary and stats from tonight's football game between Guardian Angels Central Catholic and Why Not.
6: Yeah, it was pretty even both ways around. We'll start with GACC. They're 271 yards tonight, 81 of those yards coming through the air. Hudson Bramlett being 5 for 13 connecting for, again, 81 yards. Ginther catching 3 times for 49 of those yards. And then Garish catching a couple times for 39 yards there as well. And then on the ground, 31 carries for 190 yards. Of course, you just mentioned to our player of the game, Joseph Ames, 13 carries for 155 yards. Again, GACC, 271 yards of total offense. And then Why Not Blue Devils, they had 299 yards of total offense. Through the air, they're 11 for 15 for 91 yards. Kept it on the ground 41 times for 208 yards, led by quarterback Braxton Oligmuller with 8 carries for 63 yards. And then Lane Hymus was leading the way with 9 carries, 72 yards. And then Nixon Hymus, 17 carries for 50 yards. So kind of a three-headed monster there for Why Not tonight. And, of course, Kaysen Hans leading in receiving with 7 targets for 77 yards. So 299 yards of total offense there. But, you know, first ever Battle of the Belews is officially in the books, Doug. And what a night of football it was. And regardless of tonight's results, both Wynot and GACC have plenty to take away from this matchup.
4: Yeah, no doubt about it. Sometimes you learn from a game, and this is one that both teams will learn from. As a hard-fought game, Blue Jays fall just a little bit short, 32-27. 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
13: Oh, we know how Doug loves pizza.
7: Wacky Wednesday is my special.
13: Certainly.
7: I tell you. What do we think about that moment of the game, first half, Guardian Angels Central Catholic kind of trailing late in that first half, and I tell you, there was a pretty big moment in that game right late into it. Take us back to that moment.
13: Yeah, I would say it'd be the 39-yard connection. I'd say we give this one to Hudson Bramlin. He was under duress. 39-yard pass that he connected with his boy Luke Ginther. Luke Ginther catching that at the 1-yard line. Great catch. You can give it to both of them, but just because of the duress that Bramlin was under, I'd say we give that one to Hudson Bramlin on an incredible throw, but even great catch by Luke Ginther.
7: All right, as once again, Hudson Bramlett picks up our Pizza Hut moment of the game. Pizza Hut in West Point. No one out pizzas the Hut.
0: After the game, it's Pizza Hut time. 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
7: As once again, welcome back here in Beamer, Nebraska, as we're coming close to wrap things up here tonight. So let's take a look at the upcoming broadcast preview. We got a busy week of high school sports, and our best wishes to Joel Janicek that he's back with us next week, so you're not stuck with me, right, Coach Wonk?
13: Oh, man, Doug, you did a great job, man. Really, I'm not just saying that because you're

0: standing next to me, and well, you know, I would say you're my ride home, but I drove today. So, but no, great job, man. You certainly have a broadcasting as your calling, man. So we were blessed tonight to have you.
1: Well, I tell you, we got a busy week coming up next week. On Monday, we got high school softball that's going to be headed your way. We'll have Highway 91 in North Bend Central. We'll have a good one in high school volleyball. Guardian Angels Central Catholic will host Howell's Dodge. That will be one heck of a matchup coming up on Tuesday. And then on Thursday, we got more high school softball. It'll be NEN at Wayne. And that is kind of our preview for high school sports next week. And then, of course, high school football next Friday night. So it'll be quite the rival. Clarkson at Lee in high school football right here on 107.9 The Bull. So once again, that is a look at our upcoming broadcast preview brought to you in part by our good friends at Northeast Eye Care once again here in West Point. Well, I don't know. I think we've made it through it somehow.
0: Yeah, we made it through, and this first ever matchup between Wynot and GACC is part of the history books now, and Doug, with Class D3 now providing a new championship path, both of these programs will have plenty more opportunities to write their own chapters. And next week, GACC has a tough, tough test against. They're going to making the trip to Humphrey. They're playing Archangels Catholic, who are currently 2-1. They're at Osceola tonight, so I'll be curious to see how they did on the scoreboard. And then we got a rematch of the state championship from last season in Class D2, as Wynot is going to host St. Mary's a week from tonight. So that'll be a fun one to watch as well. And, Northeast Nebraska, just always some great football happening. But good one tonight. And as mentioned, these two teams, we'll see them again later. These two teams are certainly playoff bound.
1: As once again, that'll pretty much wrap it up for our broadcast. As again, Guardian Angels Central Catholic falls to Wynot tonight at a close one. And again, we'd like to thank you for tuning in. A huge shout out to the athletic directors and the coaches that were able to deal with us over the last couple of days. Huge shout out to athletic director Batenhorst and Guardian Angels Central Catholic, along with Coach Slavitz at Guardian Angels Central Catholic, to make this broadcast happen. Also, special thanks to our great sponsors sponsoring tonight's broadcast here on 107.9 The Bull. And again, if you can use their services, we strongly suggest you do so, and thank them for helping sponsor high school sports here on 107.9 The Bull. Any closing thoughts, Coach?
0: Hey, like I mentioned, this was one for the ages. We knew coming into tonight what we were in a tree for, and everybody was treated tonight. And GACC, hey, you know, think about this one tonight, but hey, tomorrow back to the drawing board here and get yourself ready for a tough test when we head to Humphrey next week. And yeah, that's kind of what I got for closing thoughts. But again, Doug, thanks for letting me do this game. Thanks for being here and stepping in those big shoes for Joel.
1: Talk about big shoes.
0: Yeah, yeah, certainly. But no, I was getting some texts from him, and kudos to you is what he says, and he said that you can steal his content anytime you'd like, or as I told you earlier, you can permanently borrow it, Doug.
1: All right, that'll do it for the broadcast tonight. From Beamer, Nebraska, Guardian Angels Central Catholic falls 32-27 to Wynot. Once again, for my right-hand man, Mike Walk, for me, Doug Anderson, thanks again for tuning in, and have a great rest of your evening, and keep it locked here on 107.9 The Bull.
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7: In college football tonight, they've started the fourth quarter. Number 5, Miami, now leads 31-20 at Wake Forest. Miami's quarterback, Darian Mensah, is 24 of 25 passing, 213 yards, 3 touchdowns. Early third quarter on Fox TV, a top 25 matchup has Texas Tech at home, now leading Houston 21-17. Coming up shortly, number 21, Oregon, is home to Portland State. In Major League Baseball, with the regular season ending a week from Sunday, Cleveland has beaten the A's 5-3. Cleveland started the night tied for first in the AL Central with the White Sox. White Sox still up 8-6 over the Tigers in the eighth. Chicago scored 6 runs in the first inning. Brewers at Orioles 3-3 in the top of the ninth. At Texas, Rangers over the Blue Jays 5-1 in the bottom of the sixth. Cincinnati has beaten the Cubs 6-4. Boston won at Tampa Bay 4-2, ending the Rays' 6-game win streak.
8: Mainly cloudy skies expected tonight with a chance of thunderstorms. Lows level off around 63. Northerly winds 5 to 10 miles per hour. Cloudy skies expected tomorrow. Slight chance for storms. High temperatures reach up to 71. Lows dip down to about 58 tomorrow night. Overcast skies. I'm weatherology meteorologist Laura Lockwood on West Point's 107.9 The Bull.
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6: There's a top 25 college football matchup on Fox TV tonight. They're early in the fourth quarter at Texas Tech. Red Raiders leading 21-20 over Houston. 7 minutes to go. Fifth-ranked Miami up 33-20 at Wake Forest. Miami quarterback Darian Mensah, 28 of 32 passing, 216 yards and 3 touchdowns. The late game, number 21 Oregon, just underway, hosting Portland State. The Minnesota Vikings will start quarterback Carson Wentz on Sunday. Falcons QB Cooper Rush will start again this weekend. Bengals quarterback Joe Burrow practiced fully today and will play after back tightness this week. Texans wide receiver Nico Collins is out with a hamstring injury. In baseball, the Brewers lead in the top of the 10th, 6-5 at Baltimore. Tigers have taken the lead at the White Sox. It's now 11-8 going to the ninth inning. Texas at home leads the Blue Jays 6-1 in the eighth. Wins for Boston and the Mets.
7: Cloudy tonight with a chance for storms. Lows around 63. Northerly winds 5 to 10 miles per hour. Cloudy tomorrow. Slight chance for storms. 71. Tomorrow night, 58. Cooler Sunday and Monday, with highs from the upper 50s to the low 60s. Chance for showers Sunday, storms likely on Monday. I'm weatherology meteorologist Laura Lockwood on West Point's 107.9 The Bull.

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2: 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Let's go ahead and go through the scores that we have in, starting with our sports booster schools and the game that we had for you tonight over on our sister station, Classic Country KTIC. It was West Point Beamer defeating Plainview Osmond 22-21. In the game that we had for you right here tonight on the bowl, it was Why Not defeating Guardian Angel Central Catholic 32-27. Elsewhere in sports booster school action, it was Humphrey Lindsay downing to Oakland Craig 32-24. Pender topped Kamer Herman 52-14. It was Wisner Pilliker edging Elkhorn Valley 34-30. The Gators scored on a touchdown play with 1 second left to go in the game. Game-winning touchdown, thrilling victory for the Gators with 1 second left to go in the game. Logan View picks up their first win of the year. They smashed Fort Calhoun tonight, shutting out the Pioneers 39-0. It was Lee downing Bancroft Rosalie 70-18. Creighton destroyed Lyons Decatur Northeast 62-6. It was Clarkson edging Randolph 36-34. And Harnington Cedar Catholic down North Bend Central 51-14. And from what we understand, the Howells Dodge and East Butler game was postponed until tomorrow due to the weather. And from the information that we have, that game will kick off at 11 a.m. Again, that is tomorrow at East Butler. Other scores from the area, it was Fremont Bergen defeating Norfolk Catholic 49-7. Stanton made a statement going into Crofton and winning 40-24. It was Lutheran High Northeast over Wakefield 38-14. Rural Concord Coleridge downed Bloomfield 41-14. It was UTAN shutting out Battle Creek 42-0. Neely Oakdale routed Newman Grove St. Edward 76-28. It was Wahoo downing Columbus Lakeview 48-42. Boone Central shut out Louisville 47-0. It was Omaha Scout over Blair 27-6. Lincoln Christian knocked off Elkhorn Mount Michael 14-10. It was Elkhorn North over Grand Island 56-0. Papillion La Vista shut out Millard West 10-0. And it was Miller North over Washington out of Sioux Falls, South Dakota, by the final score of 49-18.
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1: In college football tonight at 21st-ranked Oregon, quarterback Dante Moore of the Ducks has 280 yards passing in the first half, four touchdowns. Ducks lead winless Portland State 49-0 at halftime. There was a top 25 matchup on Fox TV. At Texas Tech, Red Raiders win at 28-26 over Houston. The Cougars missed a late two-point try. Fifth-ranked Miami won at Wake Forest 33-20. Darian Mensah started 24 of 24 passing in that game, an ACC record. To Major League Baseball, the Padres lead 8-2 in the bottom of the eighth over the Marlins. Meanwhile, Diamondbacks are losing 9-2 to the Yankees in the top of the ninth. It's looking like the Padres will now be five games ahead of Arizona for the last NL wildcard, and the regular season ends a week from Sunday. The Guardians have the lead in the AL Central, a game over the White Sox. Cleveland won, Chicago lost.
2: Cloudy tonight with a chance for storms. Lows around 63, northerly winds 5 to 10 miles per hour. Cloudy tomorrow, slight chance for storms, 71. Tomorrow night, 58. Cooler Sunday and Monday with highs from the upper 50s to the low 60s. Chance for showers, Sunday, storms likely on Monday. I'm weatherology meteorologist Laura Lockwood on West Point's 107.9 The Bull.

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1: 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They pitched two songs of Dennis's that year to me. And Buddy Cannon, my producer, he kept Double Wide, and he let the other song go away and let somebody else cut it. And like I said, man, I wanted that song so bad after it came out on radio and I heard it. And 2 years later, going down the road, I told my wife, it came on the radio. I said, well, we should have got that song. She said, you did. I said, what do you mean? She said, well, that song was on the CD they pitched you with Queen of My Double Wide Trailer, and Buddy let it go. And it was John Deere Green.
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10: In college football at 21st-ranked Oregon, it's early third quarter. Ducks lead 56-0 against Portland State, which will go to 0-4 after tonight. Dante Moore threw for 280 yards in the first half and four touchdowns. Darian Mensah, fifth-ranked Miami, in a win at Wake Forest, started 24 of 24 passing, an ACC record. Hurricanes were up 31-7 in the third, 33-20 Miami the final. At 13th-ranked Texas Tech, home team beat number 22 Houston, 28-26. Houston missed a late two-point try. To baseball's late game, the Dodgers hitting home runs in the eighth inning. In fact, they've now hit three solo shots in the eighth. It's a 7-2 lead over the Giants in the bottom of the eighth inning. The Mets ended a five-game losing streak, defeating Philadelphia 6-3. Atlanta was a winner 6-2 at Houston to clinch a playoff berth. San Diego won. Arizona lost to the Yankees.
11: Chance of thunderstorms overnight. Otherwise, cloudy skies expected. Lows level off around 66. Northwesterly winds 5 to 10 miles per hour. Cloudy skies expected again. Saturday, chance of thunderstorms. Daytime highs approaching 73. Slight chance of rain showers. Saturday night, lows level off around 57. Cloudy skies expected. I'm weatherology meteorologist Laura Lockwood on West Point's 107.9 The Bull.

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3: Chance of thunderstorms overnight, otherwise cloudy skies expected. Lows of a low around 66. Northwesterly winds 5 to 10 miles per hour. Cloudy skies expected again. Saturday, chance of thunderstorms. Daytime highs approaching 73. Slight chance of rain showers. Saturday night, lows of a low around 57. Cloudy skies expected. I'm weatherology meteorologist Laura Lockwood on West Point's 107.9 The Bull.
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6: Chance of thunderstorms overnight. Otherwise, cloudy skies expected. Lows level off around 66. Northwesterly winds 5 to 10 miles per hour. Cloudy skies expected again. Saturday, chance of thunderstorms. Daytime highs approaching 73. Slight chance of rain showers. Saturday night, lows level off around 57. Cloudy skies expected. I'm weatherology meteorologist Laura Lockwood on West Point's 107.9 The Bull.
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out of the blue, drifting off to the evening news. She said, honey, what would you do if you'd have never met me? I just laughed, said, I don't know. I could take a couple guesses though.

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4: Lows around 66 overnight under overcast skies with storms likely, northwesterly winds 5 to 10 miles per hour. Cloudy skies expected Saturday, chance of thunderstorms, daytime highs approaching 73. Overcast skies Saturday night, slight chance of rain showers, lows dip down to about 57. I'm weatherology meteorologist Laura Lockwood on West Point's 107.9 The Bull.
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6: Lows around 66 overnight under overcast skies with storms likely, northwesterly winds 5 to 10 miles per hour. Cloudy skies expected Saturday, chance of thunderstorms, daytime highs approaching 73. Overcast skies Saturday night, slight chance of rain showers, lows dip down to about 57. I'm weatherology meteorologist Laura Lockwood on West Point's 107.9 The Bull.
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4: Chance of thunderstorms overnight, otherwise overcast skies. Lows dip down to about 66. Winds out of the north 5 to 10 miles an hour. Cloudy skies expected again Saturday. Chance of thunderstorms. Daytime highs approaching 73. Overcast skies Saturday night. Slight chance of rain showers. Lows dip down to about 57. I'm weatherology meteorologist Megan Mulford on West Point's 107.9 The Bull.
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2: 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Coming up on Monday night, we'll have Highway 91 and North Bend Central in high school softball. And then coming up on a Tuesday, it's high school volleyball. Should be a good one. Howells Dodge at Guardian Angel Central Catholic. And then coming up on Thursday, more high school softball headed your way as NEN takes on Wayne. 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
6: Thunderstorms today. Otherwise, cloudy skies expected. Daytime highs approaching 73. North winds 8 to 15 miles an hour. Slight chance for showers. Tonight, lows level off around 57. Overcast. 61 tomorrow, chance for showers. High temperatures reach up to 56 Monday, with rain showers likely. 56 Tuesday. I'm weatherology meteorologist Megan Mulford on West Point's 107.9 The Bull.
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0: It's music right there from Lady A, a little Champagne Night out of Northeast Nebraska's number one of choice. Welcome on into the Deers Ford Lincoln Studios. Doug Anderson, glad to be along with you for the ride as we have a Bullseye weather update on the way. How is the rain going to impact us this weekend? Details in just a little bit. Of course, lots of different fun activities happening across our listening area this weekend. We'll have the details on lots of those events throughout the morning. Thanks again for letting us be a part of it. Keep it locked here on 107.9 The Bull.
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2: We're a mile north of Beamer here, and looks like we got about 90 hundreds.
3: The left lane going south on Highway 9 out of Pender is blocked.
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11: Of thunderstorms today, otherwise cloudy skies expected. Daytime highs approaching 73. North winds 8 to 15 miles an hour. Slight chance for showers tonight. Lows level off around 57. Overcast 61 tomorrow. Chance for showers. High temperatures reach up to 56 Monday with rain showers likely. 56 Tuesday. I'm weatherology meteorologist Megan Mulford on West Point's 107.9 The Bull.
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0: 107.9 of the Bull, that's Brooks and Dunn, and guess what? Is She Used to Be Mine, as we're inside of the Morning Stampede weekend version. And yeah, fall is in the air. And speaking of fall, if you're looking for a little fall fun, Harvest Moon Pumpkin Patch officially opened yesterday, just located north of Oakland. 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And of course, they have that amazing food that they serve up as well. They love to see you just north of Oakland off Highway 77 at the Harvest Moon Pumpkin Patch. And of course, big congratulations to them. They were this week's past recipients of our Thursday Business Blitz with the Clarkson Bakery. 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
0: What's going on in Cumming County? The latest events? How about breaking news? Staying up to date on all your community happenings. 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Saturday night in West Point. Instead of another night scrolling your phone, grab a drink and laugh until it hurts. At 8 p.m., nationally touring comedian Carl Giannetto takes the stage at West Point Brewing Company Tap Room. 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
2: Cloudy skies expected today with a slight chance of rain showers. Highs around 73. Northerly winds 8 to 15 miles an hour. Slight chance for showers tonight, 57. Chance of rain showers tomorrow, highs around 61. Rain showers likely Monday. High temperatures reach up to 56. 59, mainly cloudy Tuesday. I'm weatherology meteorologist Megan Mulford on West Point's 107.9 The Bull.
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1: I'm J.D. Gibbs in the KTIC News Center, which is brought to you by TNT Coins in Fremont. Turn forgotten coins and jewelry into cash with TNT Coins in Fremont. Our weather forecast is coming up soon, but first, tourism dollars in Nebraska were up in 2025, according to Governor Jim Pillen and the Nebraska Tourism Commission. Travel spending in the state reached $4.72 billion in 2025, up 2.6% from the year before. Nebraska closed the last fiscal year with a record in lodging tax collections. So far this fiscal year, lodging tax collections are about 26% ahead of the same time last year. The annual Dean Runyon Report looks at travel spending, jobs, and tax revenue across Nebraska and includes information for individual counties. For instance, Buffalo County had the strongest growth among Nebraska's top five tourism counties last year. The City of Norfolk and Norfolk Police Division are asking bicyclists and motorists to follow the rules of the road and look out for one another as bicycle traffic increases throughout the community. It may not be common knowledge, but bicyclists riding on the road have essentially the same rights and responsibilities as drivers of vehicles. That means stopping at stop signs and red lights, yielding the right-of-way when required, and obeying traffic control signs and signals. This also means that those driving cars, trucks, and other vehicles need to treat those riding bikes as another vehicle. With that said, there are some city and state rules that bicyclists should follow. Those going slower than normal traffic should ride as near to the right-hand side of the road as possible. In Norfolk, bicyclists on roads must ride single file when not on a segment that's exclusive to bicycles. Motorists are reminded to watch for bicyclists, especially at intersections and driveways. Give riders adequate space when passing, and remember that bicyclists have a lawful place on Norfolk roadways. The Nebraska Department of Transportation held a well-attended project open house in Pender Thursday night. With more, here's KTIC News Director Connie Green.
2: An estimated 80-some people attended a special open house in Pender. That open house put on by the Nebraska Department of Transportation to provide information on the upcoming replacement of a bridge and resurfacing of a roadway. NDOT District Engineer Kevin Domagella tells us more.
3: We're looking at two different projects named the Pender East Bridge Project. The proposal right now is to replace that bridge in the same location. The bridge will be beefed up, stronger, withstand the possibility of any kind of floods that come through, like we saw in 2019. And then we also have a second project we call In Pender. It's a resurfacing project for both Highway 94, which is also called Main Street in Pender, and then on 4th Street, which is Highway 9. The highway will have to be closed at the bridge and a detour in place. Now, the remainder of the project for the In Pender with the resurfacing, that can all be done under traffic, flaggers, that kind of thing.
2: Domagella says you can find full details on the Nebraska Department of Transportation's website, ndot.info. The project will start in the spring of 2029.
1: Thank you, Connie. It's a big weekend in West Point with many things happening today and tomorrow. The large annual West Point Car Show will be tomorrow from 11 in the morning until 3 in the afternoon at and around the Nielsen Community Center. During that same time frame, inside of the Nielsen, the West Point Craft Fair will be going on. Also from 11 to 3, behind the West Point Community Theater, you will find their Margarita and Beer Garden fundraiser. To get details for things happening this weekend and in the coming days in our area, head to the events page at KTICradio.com. I'm J.D. 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
6: Cloudy skies expected today with a slight chance of rain showers. Highs around 73. Northerly winds 8 to 15 miles an hour. Slight chance for showers tonight, 57. Chance of rain showers tomorrow, highs around 61. Rain showers likely Monday. High temperatures reach up to 56. 59, mainly cloudy, Tuesday. I'm weatherology meteorologist Megan Mulford on West Point's 107.9 The Bull.
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9: The left lane going south on Highway 9 out of Pender is blocked.
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18: I'm Jeff Faxtell. In high school football action from last night, in the game that was aired on Classic Country KTIC, it was West Point Beamer downing Plainview Osmond 22-21. In the game that we had 41-107.9 The Bull, it was Why Not defeating Guardian Angel Central Catholic 32-27. Humphrey Lindsay defeated Oakland Craig 32-24. It was Pender over Takema Herman 52-14. Wisner Pilger scored a game-winning touchdown with a second left to defeat Elkhorn Valley 34-30. Loganview shot out Fort Calhoun. The Raiders picked up their first win of the year with a resounding 39-0 win over the Pioneers. Lee routed Bancroft Rosalie 70-18. Creighton did the same to Lyons Decatur Northeast, winning 62-6. It was Clarkson edging Randolph 36-34. And Hardington Cedar Catholic routed North Bend Central Central 51-14. Howell's Dodge at East Butler was postponed last night due to the weather. The game will be played at 11 o'clock this morning in Dwight. In high school volleyball action today at the Logan View Infight involving Logan View's Scribner Snyder. Logan View's Scribner Snyder will play Skyler at 10:30 this morning, and then Logan View's Scribner Snyder will play Homer and UTAN after that. At the Stanton Invite involving West Point Beamer and Clarkson, West Point Beamer will play Stanton at 9 o'clock this morning, and Clarkson will play Crofton at 10:15. At the Seward Invite involving Oakland Craig, it'll be Oakland Craig against Lincoln Lutheran at 10:15 this morning. Oakland Craig plays Omaha Concordia at 11:30. At 3:15, it'll be Oakland Craig against Omaha Mercy, and the Knights square off with Wahoo at 4:30. And in the Takema Herman Invite involving Takema Herman, Lions Decatur Northeast, and Bancroft Rose Lee. Takema Herman plays Weeping Water at 9 o'clock this morning, and Bancroft Rose Lee squares off with Lions Decatur Northeast at 10 a.m. The top-ranked Nebraska volleyball team knocked off 25th-ranked North Carolina 3-1 at home in the Emeritus Players Challenge last night. Harper Murray led the Huskers with 12 kills. Nebraska hosts Florida Gulf Coast tomorrow at noon. The 20th-ranked Creighton volleyball team lost 3-1 at home to Kansas State last night. Trinity Shad Sears had 19 kills to lead the Blue Jays. Creighton hosts 15th-ranked Texas A&M tomorrow at 4 o'clock. The 2nd-ranked Wayne State volleyball team swept Winona State 3-0 at home last night. Former Clarkson Lee standout Chloe Haniel had 9 kills for the Wildcats. Wayne State hosts Concordia St. Paul today at 1 o'clock. The Nebraska football team hosts North Dakota tonight. The Huskers defeated Bowling Green 56-7 at home last Saturday. Kickoff is set for 6:15 p.m. at Memorial Stadium, and the game can be heard on Classic Country KTIC with pregame beginning at 5:30. The Wayne State football team hosts Jamestown tonight. It is the first ever meeting between the two schools. Kickoff is set for 6 p.m. at Bob Cunningham Field in Wayne. I'm Chef Axtell. 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

0: It's Dierks Bentley right there, and I hold on. It's country's all-time hits for your weekend. Doug Ederson, glad to be along with you for the ride. Don't forget, if you can help out and be a volunteer later on this morning, they're getting ready for the flag retirement ceremony. It'll take place at noon tomorrow, but they need to drape over 3,000 flags today. That'll start at 9 o'clock this morning. It's happening just south of Baumgars on the first driveway on the west side of Highway 275. As they prepare for the flag retirement ceremony coming up tomorrow at noon, they really could use some volunteers starting at 9 o'clock this morning. If you'd like further details on that and other upcoming events, check out our events tab, KTICradio.com.
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2: 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They pitched two songs of Dennis's that year to me. And Buddy Cannon, my producer, he kept Double Wide, and he let the other song go away and let somebody else cut it. And like I said, man, I wanted that song so bad after it came out on radio and I heard it. And 2 years later, going down the road, I told my wife, it came on the radio. I said, well, we should have got that song. She said, you did. I said, what do you mean? She said, well, that song was on the CD they pitched you with Queen of My Double Wide Trailer, and Buddy let it go. And it was John Deere Green.
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5: For busy families, getting beef on the dinner table doesn't have to mean firing up the grill or spending an hour in the kitchen. I'm Alex Makavica on the Rural Radio Network. Good morning. That was the message from the Nebraska Beef Council at this year's Nebraska State Fair, where Nutrition and Education Director Mitch Rippey demonstrated a fresh tomato beef and penne pasta dish.
6: What I really liked about demonstrating that particular recipe at the state fair was honestly the timing of it, right? We're at a point of the year where gardens are producing a lot of tomatoes, and you know, here's an easy way to actually use some of that fresh produce there as a family meal. And on top of that, it's incredibly versatile. So if you had, say, zucchinis or peppers from the garden, throw those in, right? If your family likes onions or mushroom, go ahead and add those. And if you want to change it up, the pasta, to have something that maybe you already have on hand in your pantry, you can do that too, right? So it's less about following a complicated recipe perfectly and more about just having that basic meal planning template that families can make on their own.
5: But he says you're not alone if you're burnt out on ground beef. Rippey says it may be time to look toward another cut, and he suggests...
6: I love any time that we can utilize a roast, right? Like, we can go ahead and set that in a slow cooker here before we leave for work or take the kids to school. We come home, and we have a great cut of beef that's incredibly versatile. You can have anything like a pot roast, and then you can use that for maybe tacos, barbecue beef, you know, maybe like a stir-fry dish as well. So a lot of different flavor profiles we can add into that.
5: Of course, you can find all of these tips, recommendations, recipes at nebeef.org. The Beef Council is also putting beef into Nebraska classrooms. It's through a program called Beef for the Classroom, reimbursing family and consumer science teachers for beef that's used in culinary and nutrition education. Depending on the schools, those teachers can receive between $75 and $200 per school. On the Rural Radio Network, I'm Alex Makavica.
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0: That's Luke Bryan and Waves, one of his big hits from back into 2021, as that song went to number one on the country charts. Ended up being his 27th career number one hit at the time. It was also his fifth number one single from Born Here, Live Here, Die Here album. And it's again Luke Bryan and his big hit Waves here on a Saturday edition on the Morning Stampede. What's the weather going to be like for the West Point Car Show coming up tomorrow? We'll have the details in your Bullseye weather forecast. Then we'll come back with plenty of Nebraska's best country right here on 107.9 The Bull.
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8: Cloudy skies expected today with a slight chance of rain showers. Highs around 73. Northerly winds 8 to 15 miles an hour. Slight chance for showers tonight, 57. Chance of rain showers tomorrow, highs around 61. Rain showers likely Monday. High temperatures reach up to 56. 59, mainly cloudy, Tuesday. I'm weatherology meteorologist Megan Mulford on West Point's 107.9 The Bull.
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0: It's Brad Young and Lady on Nebraska's Best Country, 107.9 of the Bull. Coming close to putting a ramp to the 7 o'clock hour. You're inside the Deers Ford Lincoln Studios. As once again, the Harvest Market officially getting underway at 8 o'clock this morning. That's taking place in the Franciscan Healthcare parking lot. Lots of different vendors going to be on hand. We'll have some live music later on this morning. Also an opportunity to enjoy a little apple nacho bar as well. 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And don't forget, it's just an opportunity to bring the entire family. Maybe get your house decorated for fall. They're going to be selling some mums and pumpkins there. 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
5: 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Instead of another night scrolling your phone, grab a drink and laugh until it hurts. At 8 p.m., nationally touring comedian Carl Giannetto takes the stage at West Point Brewing Company Tap Room. 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
1: I'm J.D. Gibbs in the KTIC News Center, which is brought to you by TNT Coins in Fremont. Turn forgotten coins and jewelry into cash with TNT Coins in Fremont. Our weather forecast is coming up soon, but first, tourism dollars in Nebraska were up in 2025, according to Governor Jim Pillen and the Nebraska Tourism Commission. Travel spending in the state reached $4.72 billion in 2025, up 2.6% from the year before. Nebraska closed the last fiscal year with a record in lodging tax collections. So far this fiscal year, lodging tax collections are about 26% ahead of the same time last year. The annual Dean Runyon Report looks at travel spending, jobs, and tax revenue across Nebraska and includes information for individual counties. For instance, Buffalo County had the strongest growth among Nebraska's top five tourism counties last year. The City of Norfolk and Norfolk Police Division are asking bicyclists and motorists to follow the rules of the road and look out for one another as bicycle traffic increases throughout the community. It may not be common knowledge, but bicyclists riding on the road have essentially the same rights and responsibilities as drivers of vehicles. That means stopping at stop signs and red lights, yielding the right-of-way when required, and obeying traffic control signs and signals. This also means that those driving cars, trucks, and other vehicles need to treat those riding bikes as another vehicle. With that said, there are some city and state rules that bicyclists should follow. Those going slower than normal traffic should ride as near to the right-hand side of the road as possible. In Norfolk, bicyclists on roads must ride single file when not on a segment that's exclusive to bicycles. Motorists are reminded to watch for bicyclists, especially at intersections and driveways. Give riders adequate space when passing, and remember that bicyclists have a lawful place on Norfolk roadways. The Nebraska Department of Transportation held a well-attended project open house in Pender Thursday night. With more, here's KTIC News Director Connie Green.
2: An estimated 80-some people attended a special open house in Pender. That open house put on by the Nebraska Department of Transportation to provide information on the upcoming replacement of a bridge and resurfacing of a roadway. NDOT District Engineer Kevin Domagiela tells us more.
3: We're looking at two different projects named the Pender East Bridge Project. Proposal right now is to replace that bridge in the same location. The bridge will be beefed up, stronger, withstand the possibility of any kind of floods that come through, like we saw in 2019. And then we also have a second project we call In Pender. It's a resurfacing project for both Highway 94, which is also called Main Street in Pender, and then on 4th Street, which is Highway 9. The highway will have to be closed at the bridge and a detour in place. Now, the remainder of the project for the In Pender with the resurfacing, that can all be done under traffic, flaggers, that kind of thing.
2: Domagiela says you can find full details on the Nebraska Department of Transportation's website, ndot.info. The project will start in the spring of 2029.
1: Thank you, Connie. It's a big weekend in West Point with many things happening today and tomorrow. The large annual West Point Car Show will be tomorrow from 11 in the morning until 3 in the afternoon at and around the Nielsen Community Center. During that same time frame, inside of the Nielsen, the West Point Craft Fair will be going on. Also from 11 to 3, behind the West Point Community Theater, you will find their Margarita and Beer Garden fundraiser. To get details for things happening this weekend and in the coming days in our area, head to the events page at kticradio.com. I'm J.D. 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
5: Chance of rain showers today. Otherwise cloudy skies with a few peaks of sun. Daytime highs approaching 73. Northerly winds 8 to 15 miles an hour. Cloudy skies expected tonight. Slight chance of rain showers. Lows level off around 57. Chance of rain showers tomorrow. High temperatures reach up to 61. Cloudy skies expected. I'm weatherology meteorologist Megan Mulford on West Point's 107.9 The Bull.
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9: I'm Jeff Axtell. In high school football action from last night, in the game that was aired on Classic Country KTIC, it was West Point Beamer downing Plainview Osmond 22-21. In the game that we had 41-107.9 The Bull, it was Why Not defeating Guardian Angel Central Catholic 32-27. Humphrey Lindsay defeated Oakland Craig 32-24. It was Pender over Takema Herman 52-14. Wisner Pilger scored a game-winning touchdown with a second left to defeat Elkhorn Valley 34-30. Loganview shot out Fort Calhoun. The Raiders picked up their first win of the year with a resounding 39-0 win over the Pioneers. Lee routed Bancroft Rosalie 70-18. Creighton did the same to Lyons Decatur Northeast, winning 62-6. It was Clarkson edging Randolph 36-34. And Hardington Cedar Catholic routed North Bend Central 51-14. Howell's Dodge at East Butler was postponed last night due to the weather. The game will be played at 11 o'clock this morning in Dwight. In high school volleyball action today at the Loganview Invite involving Loganview's Scribner-Snyder. Loganview's Scribner-Snyder will play Schuyler at 10:30 this morning, and then Loganview's Scribner-Snyder will play Homer and UTAN after that. At the Stanton Invite involving West Point Beamer and Clarkson, West Point Beamer will play Stanton at 9 o'clock this morning, and Clarkson will play Crofton at 10:15. At the Seward Invite involving Oakland Craig, it'll be Oakland Craig against Lincoln Lutheran at 10:15 this morning. Oakland Craig plays Omaha Concordia at 11:30. At 3:15, it'll be Oakland Craig against Omaha Mercy, and the Knights square off with Wahoo at 4:30. And in the Takema Herman Invite involving Takema Herman, Lyons Decatur Northeast, and Bancroft Rosalie, Takema Herman plays Weeping Water at 9 o'clock this morning, and Bancroft Rosalie squares off with Lyons Decatur Northeast at 10 a.m. The top-ranked Nebraska volleyball team knocked off 25th-ranked North Carolina 3-1 at home in the Emeritus Players Challenge last night. Harper Murray led the Huskers with 12 kills. Nebraska hosts Florida Gulf Coast tomorrow at noon. The 20th-ranked Creighton volleyball team lost 3-1 at home to Kansas State last night. Trinity Shad Sears had 19 kills to lead the Blue Jays. Creighton hosts 15th-ranked Texas A&M tomorrow at 4 o'clock. The 2nd-ranked Wayne State volleyball team swept Winona State 3-0 at home last night. Former Clarkson Lee standout Chloe Haniel had 9 kills for the Wildcats. Wayne State hosts Concordia St. Paul today at 1 o'clock. The Nebraska football team hosts North Dakota tonight. The Huskers defeated Bowling Green 56-7 at home last Saturday. Kickoff is set for 6:15 p.m. at Memorial Stadium, and the game can be heard on Classic Country KTIC with pregame beginning at 5:30. The Wayne State football team hosts Jamestown tonight. It is the first ever meeting between the two schools. Kickoff is set for 6 p.m. at Bob Cunningham Field in Wayne. I'm Jeff Axtell. 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
0: Kicking off another hour of Nebraska's Best Country from the Deersford Lincoln Studios, Fremont, USA.

0: It's Bailey Zimmerman in Religiously on 107.9 The Bull. Well, the Little Black Dress event will take place coming up this evening up in Pender. Doors open at 5 o'clock. Guest speaker will be at 6 p.m. All taking place at the Pender Community Center. They'll be serving some fancy hors d'oeuvres. 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And guests are encouraged to wear their favorite little black dress or pantsuit. 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Ag information and plenty of Nebraska's best country on the way here inside the 8 o'clock hour with 107.9 The Bull.
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4: For busy families, getting beef on the dinner table doesn't have to mean firing up the grill or spending an hour in the kitchen. I'm Alex Makovica on the Rural Radio Network. Good morning. That was the message from the Nebraska Beef Council at this year's Nebraska State Fair, where Nutrition and Education Director Mitch Rippey demonstrated a fresh tomato beef and penne pasta dish.
5: What I really liked about demonstrating that particular recipe at the State Fair was honestly the timing of it, right? We're at a point of the year where gardens are producing a lot of tomatoes, and you know, here's an easy way to actually use some of that fresh produce there as a family meal. And on top of that, it's incredibly versatile. So if you had, say, zucchinis or peppers from the garden, throw those in, right? If your family likes onions or mushroom, go ahead and add those. And if you want to change it up, the pasta, to have something that maybe you already have on hand in your pantry, you can do that too, right? So it's less about following a complicated recipe perfectly and more about just having that basic meal planning template that families can make on their own.
4: But he says you're not alone if you're burnt out on ground beef. Rippey says it may be time to look toward another cut, and he suggests...
5: I love any time that we can utilize a roast, right? Like, we can go ahead and set that in a slow cooker here before we leave for work or take the kids to school. We come home, and we have a great cut of beef that's incredibly versatile. You can have anything like a pot roast, and then you can use that for maybe tacos, barbecue beef, maybe like a stir-fry dish as well. So a lot of different flavor profiles we can add into that.
4: Of course, you can find all of these tips, recommendations, recipes at nebeef.org. The Beef Council is also putting beef into Nebraska classrooms. It's through a program called Beef for the Classroom, reimbursing family and consumer science teachers for beef that's used in culinary and nutrition education. Depending on the schools, those teachers can receive between $75 and $200 per school. 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

0: There you go. It's Jason Aldean right there, and Blame It On You on 107.9 The Bull. Well, if you're looking for something fun yet this morning, the Missoula Children's Theater will be showing The Tortoise and the Hare. Kids have been working at hard all week for this performance. They'll have a performance at 10 o'clock this morning and another performance at 2 o'clock this afternoon, all taking place at the West Point Community Theater. And again, Missoula Children's Theater, Tortoise and the Hare, this morning at 10 and 2 o'clock this afternoon. On the way, we'll have a check of the forecast and plenty of Nebraska's best country headed your way on this Saturday morning. 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
3: 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And again, that'll run from 8 to 11 today. We'd love to see you there.
4: Mainly cloudy today with highs around 73. North winds 8 to 15 miles an hour. Lows dip down to about 57. Tonight, slight chance for showers. Chance of rain showers tomorrow. Highs level off around 61. Cloudy. Showers likely Monday. Highs around 56. 59. Mainly cloudy skies Tuesday. I'm weatherology meteorologist Megan Mulford on West Point's 107.9 The Bull.
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0: It's Brooks and Dunn, and guess what? There ain't nothing about you on 107.9 of the Bull. I tell you, it's a busy weekend across the listening area, and especially right here in West Point. Getting ready for the big West Point car show coming up tomorrow. But don't forget, today they got the Poker Run Cruise. Registration for that is from noon to 1 out at the Roadhouse Lounge. Then they'll take off at about 1 o'clock this afternoon, go on the cruise, and come back and have a chance to win some cash prizes. They'll have some live music, enjoy some great food. It's all part of the Poker Run Cruise. And with registration starting at noon today out at the Roadhouse Lounge, they'd love to have you be a part of the cruise. Here in a little bit, we'll put a wrap to the 8 o'clock hour. Thanks again for riding along with us and coming to you from the Deers Ford Lincoln Studios with 107.9 The Bull.
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0: It's Lone Star, and what about now on 107.9 of the Bulls? Welcome on in to the 9 o'clock hour here on your Saturday morning. A couple of different holidays celebrated today, according to nationaldaycalendar.com. Today's National Dance Day. That's right, bust a move today if you like on the dance floor. Today, National Dance Day. Today's also Responsible Dog Ownership Day. We also have Puppy Mill Awareness Day. And then also today, National Gymnastics Day. Those are just a few of the holidays being celebrated on this day. A couple of other holidays. Today's National Love Your Lunch Day. And also National Butterscotch Pudding Day. A few of the holidays to celebrate here on the 19th day of September. And again, we celebrate with our friends from nationaldaycalendar.com.
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3: Mainly cloudy today with highs around 73. North winds 8 to 15 miles an hour. Lows dip down to about 57. Tonight, slight chance for showers. Chance of rain showers tomorrow. Highs level off around 61. Cloudy. Showers likely Monday. Highs around 56. 59. Mainly cloudy skies Tuesday. I'm weatherology meteorologist Megan Mulford on West Point's 107.9 The Bull.
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0: Dr. McCullough right there to be loved by you on 107.9 of the Bull. 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Also, if you have something happening in your community and you'd like to pass it along to us, you can record that in the open mic feature, powered in part by Kelp Seed and Fertilizer of West Point and Fremont. We'll keep things moving along here inside the 9 o'clock hour, as stay tuned. We'll see what we can squeeze in. How about a little music from Matty and Tay and also some Luke Bryan for you? 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
1: We're a mile north of Beamer here, and looks like we got about 90 hundreds.
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0: It's Maddie and Tay and Die from a Broken Heart on 107.9 of the Bull. Well, hopefully the Husker fans' hearts aren't broken tonight after a game against North Dakota as the Fighting Hawks come to town. Matt Rhule pregame show is set for 5:30 on our sister station, Classic Country KTIC. Kickoff is set for 6:15, as I believe they're going to be celebrating National Ag Day down at Memorial Stadium in Lincoln. And then also getting ready for the big Cole Swindell concert following the game as well. I think this game is very competitive early on, but I think that gradually the Huskers kind of pull away later on in the end. I'm going to say Huskers win 35-14. 35-14 Huskers get the win over the Fighting Hawks of North Dakota coming up this evening. Now, I went my last couple of predictions been pretty much right on. We'll see if this one's right on as well coming up later on tonight. Keep it tuned right here. Plenty of Nebraska's best country, and go Big Red.
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7: Mainly cloudy today with highs around 73. North winds 8 to 15 miles an hour. Lows dip down to about 57. Tonight, slight chance for showers. Chance of rain showers tomorrow. Highs level off around 61. Cloudy. Showers likely Monday. Highs around 56. 59. Mainly cloudy skies Tuesday. I'm weatherology meteorologist Megan Mulford on West Point's 107.9 The Bull.
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0: George Strait, the King of Country Music, and Baby's Gotten Good and Goodbye on 107.9 of the Bull. 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
2: We're a mile north of Beamer here, and looks like we got about 90 hundreds.
3: The left lane going south on Highway 9 out of Pender is blocked.
4: We had some weather move through, and start time is going to be delayed about a half hour.
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10: Mainly cloudy today with highs around 73. North winds 8 to 15 miles an hour. Lows dip down to about 57. Tonight, slight chance for showers. Chance of rain showers tomorrow. Highs level off around 61. Cloudy. Showers likely Monday. Highs around 56. 59. Mainly cloudy skies Tuesday. I'm weatherology meteorologist Megan Mulford on West Point's 107.9 The Bull.
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0: That's Khaled Ray and On the Verge on 107.9 to the Bull, Nebraska's Bass Country. Getting excited for the West Point Car Show put on by the Road Gyms Car Club coming up tomorrow. They'll have registration for the show from 8 to 11. Show will run from 11 until 3. Over $2,000 in cash prizes will be handed out. And then, of course, they'll be handing out some of those monster trophies as well. As, again, the West Point Car Show, that's taking place tomorrow just at the Nielsen Community Center. Don't forget, inside the Nielsen Community Center, they'll have the craft show going on. Also, they'll have live music from On the Fritz in the Beer Garden and all kinds of great food options from the different food vendors on hand as well. We hope to see you down there. We'll be down there providing announcements throughout the day. 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

0: It's the Goodnight Kiss from Randy Houser on 107.9 of the Bow, and your number one choice for high school sports. I tell you, we got another busy week of high school sports headed your way coming up next week. Monday night, we got high school softball, Highway 91 in North Bend Central. Tuesday, high school volleyball, Howell's Dodge at Guardian Angel Central Catholic. And then on Thursday, we got more high school softball. It'll be NEN at Wayne. 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
4: Mainly cloudy today, with highs around 73. North winds 8 to 15 miles an hour. Lows dip down to about 57. Tonight, slight chance for showers. Chance of rain showers tomorrow. Highs level off around 61, cloudy. Showers likely Monday, highs around 56. 59, mainly cloudy skies Tuesday. I'm weatherology meteorologist Megan Mulford on West Point's 107.9 The Bull.
5: 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Got some good news and some bad news. The good news is we're playing lots of country music. 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

0: It's Brooks and Dunn right there in Red Dirt Road on 107.9 The Bull. As we're coming close to putting a wrap to a Saturday edition of the Morning Stampede. Thanks again for letting us be part of your weekend. Again, a variety of different activities and events happening across the listening area. As we get the big flag retirement ceremony that'll be taking place coming up tomorrow. That'll be at noon. Just south of Baumgars on the west side of Highway 275, and that will start at noon coming up tomorrow. And last check, they were still looking for some volunteers to help drape the flags yet this morning, and any help still greatly appreciated. On the way, we'll have a check of the forecast and come back with more of Nebraska's best country headed your way for your Saturday morning with 107.9 The Bull.
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4: Mainly cloudy today, with highs around 73. North winds 8 to 15 miles an hour. Lows dip down to about 57. Tonight, slight chance for showers. Chance of rain showers tomorrow. Highs level off around 61. Cloudy. Showers likely Monday. Highs around 56. 59, mainly cloudy skies Tuesday. I'm weatherology meteorologist Megan Mulford on West Point's 107.9 The Bull.
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0: time in Rio and Holden on 107.9 of the Bull, Nebraska's Best Country. Doug Anderson, glad to be along with you here on your Saturday morning. Hopefully your morning is going well. Getting ready for the Poker Run Cruise with registration starting at noon out at the Roadhouse Lounge. They'll take off at around 1 o'clock this afternoon, and then, of course, they'll make their way back to the Roadhouse, and they'll have an opportunity to enjoy a little music, some great food, and maybe even win a little cash when it's all said and done with the Poker Run Cruise. And again, we'd like to just welcome everybody that's rolling into West Point for the big West Point Car Show that officially gets underway coming up tomorrow. Registration for the show tomorrow from 8 to 11. Show will run from 11 until 3 down at the Nielsen Community Center. Going to have cars coming from all over the Midwest, and we'd love to have you be part of the fun. Here in a little bit, what's the weather going to be like for the car show? We'll have the details in just a couple. 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

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I miss the signs. 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

0: It's Ty Herndon, number one matter the most, on 107.9 of the Bull, Nebraska's Best Country. Is that'll pretty much wrap it up for me, Doug Anderson. You're on a Saturday version of the Morning Stampede here inside of the Deers Ford Lincoln Studios. As again, Poker Run Cruise happening out at the Roadhouse Lounge. Registration for that will start at noon, all in conjunction with the West Point Car Show that will take place coming up tomorrow from 11 until 3 at the Nielsen Community Center. Don't forget, over 70 different vendors will be on site for the craft show inside the Nielsen Community Center. There's going to be all kinds of stuff, a little something for everybody at the craft show coming up tomorrow. Husker football coming up tonight. The Fightin' Hawks from North Dakota come to town. Join us for the Matt Rule pregame show at about 5:30. Kickoff is set for 6:15. And then, of course, following the concert, they'll have the big Cole Swindell concert as well, and hopefully it's after a Husker win. 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We'll talk again soon. J.D. 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
3: In the name of the Father, and of the Son, and of the Holy Spirit. Amen. This is Pastor Martin Hill of Trinity Lutheran Church in Martinsburg, Nebraska, and this is Daily Chapel. A reading from Genesis chapter 45. So Joseph said to his brothers, "Come near to me, please." And they came near. And he said, "I am your brother Joseph, whom you sold into Egypt. And now do not be distressed or angry with yourselves because you sold me here, for God sent me before you to preserve life." It's pretty hard to forgive someone who really wronged you. I mean, Joseph's brothers betrayed him, they almost killed him, and then sold him into slavery instead. And we have this beautiful scene of him now forgiving his brothers their sin. Most of the time, we'd rather take that person who hurt us and shake them around a bit. "Do you know how much you've hurt me?" If you don't actually do that with your hands, you're doing it with your heart. They said things that hurt us, did things that hurt us. You can be tempted just to indefinitely hate them. No way you're forgiving them, right? Now that's the temptation. Temptations make things cloudy, so let's be clear. If you think that you don't need to forgive others, you are not a Christian. Jesus says, "But if you do not forgive others their trespasses, neither will your Father forgive your trespasses." That's why it's a struggle for the Christian at times. You actually do love the forgiveness of Christ. You want it to be a part of your life. You want to be a citizen of the kingdom to serve your Lord. You don't want to miss out on heaven just because of your pride or your hatred. So what do? You just forgive them. Forgive that person. Set aside the vengeance that you daydream about. Hand it over to God because he says that vengeance is his. And yeah, your emotions probably won't follow along right away. You'll still feel anger or bitterness at times. Maybe it takes weeks, months, years, maybe a lifetime until the emotions come into line with the forgiveness. Okay, here's the point. You don't wait for your emotions to get in line until you forgive the person. Because you could wait forever. Just forgive them and then live out the struggle. That's okay. You're human. It takes time. It's not like your anger or distress over the issue undoes the forgiveness that you have given. In your weakness, look to Jesus. Find yourself in his forgiveness, because really, the whole reason you're able to forgive at all is because you have been forgiven so much. Everything you've ever done wrong is washed away in the blood of his cross. If we've been forgiven so much, how can we not forgive? This has been Pastor Martin Hill from Trinity Lutheran Church in Martinsburg, Nebraska. You are always welcome to join us for services on Sundays at Trinity in Martinsburg at 8 a.m. The grace of our Lord Jesus Christ and the love of God and the communion of the Holy Spirit be with you always. Amen.
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4: Bullseye weather. 73 this afternoon, under cloudy skies, north winds 8 to 15 miles an hour. Slight chance of rain showers, tonight 57. Cloudy skies, tomorrow, chance for showers, highs level off around 61. Showers likely, Monday, highs level off around 56. 59, mainly cloudy skies expected, Tuesday. I'm weatherology meteorologist Megan Mulford on West Point.

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0: 107.9, the Bull, Nebraska's best country from the Deers Ford Lincoln Studios. Good afternoon. I'm J.D. Gibbs. Cloudy afternoon. Not going to be too warm today. We'll top out at 73. We'll give you more weather specifics with Bullseye Weather after a Fox Sports update. And then we'll get back to the country with Clay Walker and Brad Paisley on 107.9, the Bull.
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5: In college football, number 2 Georgia has just taken a 14-0 lead at Arkansas midway through the second quarter on a 2-yard touchdown run by Chauncey Bowens. 6th-ranked Ohio State up 21-0 over Kent State. 2 minutes into the second quarter, the Buckeyes scoring their third touchdown on a 4-yard TD run by Isaiah West. Number 14, Penn State, up 20-3 over the University at Buffalo, just over 2 minutes into the second quarter. At Wembley Stadium in London, Kansas has just taken a 7-3 lead over Arizona State on a 72-yard punt return for a touchdown. And how about this? North Carolina, a 14-3 lead at Clemson, 4 minutes into the second quarter on a 3-yard touchdown run by DeMond June and a 15-yard touchdown pass from Billy Edwards to Benjamin Hall.
6: Bullseye Weather. 73 this afternoon. Under cloudy skies, north winds 8 to 15 miles an hour. Slight chance of rain showers tonight, 57. Cloudy skies tomorrow, chance for showers, highs level off around 61. Showers likely Monday, highs level off around 56. 59, mainly cloudy skies expected Tuesday. I'm weatherology meteorologist Megan Mulford on West Point's 107.9 The Bull.
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0: 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If you are looking for something fun to do this afternoon, Missoula Children's Theater will put on another presentation of The Tortoise and the Hare at 2 o'clock this afternoon at the West Point Community Theater. 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Dustin Lynch. How about Dustin Lynch? And Brooks and Dunn and Reba, they are all coming up next on 107.9 The Bull.
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0: 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Good afternoon. I'm J.D. 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So that pregame begins at 5:30 this evening, 6:15 kickoff. 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
2: 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For nearly a decade, bacon was something your grandparents ate, not something cool or modern. Then in 1992, the fast food chain took a risk. Hardee's put bacon on a burger and called it the Frisco Burger. It became a massive hit. Within months, every other fast food chain in America scrambled to add bacon to their menus. Like McDonald's, Burger King, Wendy's, all of a sudden bacon wasn't just breakfast anymore, it was everywhere. It was bacon bliss across America. One menu decision changed an entire industry. See what a little risk with a little bacon on top did? Heck, I'm getting hungry just reading this. So be listening on Mondays for your chance to win a $10 More Meat Monday gift certificate. 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
5: In college football, number 2 Georgia has a 21-3 halftime lead at Arkansas. Georgia's Chauncey Bowens with 2 touchdown runs, including a 5-yarder late in the second quarter. 6th-ranked Ohio State has a 28-0 lead over Kent State with 1:48 to go in the second quarter. 14th-ranked Penn State up 34-3 over the University at Buffalo with 1 minute to play in the first half. Penn State's Kobe Howard, a 20-yard touchdown run, followed that up with a 70-yard touchdown reception from Rocco Becht. At Wembley Stadium in London, Arizona State has just taken a 10-7 lead over Kansas with 20 seconds left to play in the second quarter. And how about this? 2-0 North Carolina with a 17-6 halftime lead on the road at Clemson.
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made boys, and they said, you know, all the others went and cashed out. We got the subdivision all mapped out. It'll sit right here on this land, and you could leave town a rich man. And he said, boys, whatever you're offering, it won't be enough.

107.9 The Bull, Nebraska's best country on KTIC-FM West Point. 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

0: 107.9 The Bowl, Nebraska's best country from the Deers Ford Lincoln Studios. A cloudy day today. We're going to top out at 73. Tonight, a slight chance of rain. Still cloudy, down to 57. Tomorrow, showers are likely. Late morning up until the early afternoon. We're only going to top out at 61 for tomorrow's high. 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
8: In college football, number 2 Georgia has a 24-3 lead at Arkansas. 6 minutes into the third quarter, Georgia's Chauncey Bowens with a pair of touchdown runs. At halftime, 6th-ranked Ohio State up 35-0 over Kent State. Also at halftime, number 14, Penn State, leading the University at Buffalo, 34-6. Penn State's Kobe Howard, a 20-yard touchdown run, and then followed that up with a 70-yard touchdown reception on a pass from Rocco Becht. At Wembley Stadium in London, Arizona State has a 10-7 halftime advantage over Kansas. Cutter Bowley, a 25-yard touchdown pass to Reed Harris with 20 seconds left in the first half. And just underway in the third quarter, North Carolina has a 17-6 lead on the road at Clemson.
9: Bullseye Weather. 73 this afternoon. Under cloudy skies, north winds 8 to 15 miles an hour. Slight chance of rain showers, tonight 57. Cloudy skies, tomorrow, chance for showers, highs level off around 61. Showers likely, Monday, highs level off around 56. 59, mainly cloudy skies expected, Tuesday. I'm weatherology meteorologist Megan Mulford on West Point's 107.9 The Bull.
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6: In college football, number 2 Georgia has a 21-3 halftime lead at Arkansas. Georgia's Chauncey Bowens with 2 touchdown runs, including a 5-yarder late in the second quarter. 6th-ranked Ohio State has a 28-0 lead over Kent State with 1:48 to go in the second quarter. 14th-ranked Penn State up 34-3 over the University at Buffalo with 1 minute to play in the first half. Penn State's Kobe Howard, a 20-yard touchdown run, followed that up with a 70-yard touchdown reception from Rocco Becht. At Wembley Stadium in London, Arizona State has just taken a 10-7 lead over Kansas with 20 seconds left to play in the second quarter. And how about this? 2-0 North Carolina.

0: with a 17-6 halftime lead on the road at Clemson.
1: Daytime highs approaching 73 this afternoon. Under overcast skies, winds out of the north 8 to 15 miles an hour. Lows dip down to about 57. Tonight, cloudy skies expected. Cloudy tomorrow, chance for showers. High temperatures reach up to 61. High of 56 Monday, with showers likely. 59 overcast skies Tuesday. I'm weatherology meteorologist Megan Mulford on West Point's 107.9 The Bull.
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That's the name. 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

0: 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Good afternoon. I'm J.D. Gibbs. 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
5: We begin with a quick NFL note. Los Angeles Rams head coach Sean McVay told reporters that receiver Puka Nacua will not practice today and will be officially listed as questionable for Monday's game against the New York Giants. In college football right now, North Carolina has a 17-15 lead at Clemson with 8:11 remaining in the fourth quarter. North Carolina had a second down and goal coming up, but play has just been halted because of lightning in the area. North Carolina led this game 17-3 late in the second quarter. Clemson came back at a two-point conversion attempt to tie it in the third quarter, but could not convert. At Wembley Stadium in London, Arizona State has taken a 23-7 lead over Kansas, 2.5 into the fourth quarter. Number two, Georgia, a 38-9 lead at Arkansas midway through the fourth quarter.
6: Daytime highs approaching 73 this afternoon. Under overcast skies, winds out of the north 8 to 15 miles an hour. Lows dip down to about 57. Tonight, cloudy skies expected. Cloudy tomorrow, chance for showers. High temperatures reach up to 61. High of 56 Monday, with showers likely. 59 overcast skies Tuesday. I'm weatherology meteorologist Megan Mulford on West Point's 107.9 The Bull.
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0: 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From the Dears Ford Lincoln Studios, you still have a little while left to enjoy our sister station summer stream if you want to. The best pop and rock hits of the 80s with some 60s, 70s, and 90s mixed in. I was just talking with somebody earlier who was talking about how much they and their co-workers enjoyed listening to Summer Stream in the last week. 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

0: 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Big day full of fun in West Point tomorrow. 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
1: Did you know that in the 1980s, bacon almost disappeared from American life? What? Bacon? Be gone? The diet craze told everybody that fat was the enemy, and bacon sales completely tanked. For nearly a decade, bacon was something your grandparents ate, not something cool or modern. Then in 1992, the fast food chain took a risk. Hardee's put bacon on a burger and called it the Frisco Burger. It became a massive hit. Within months, every other fast food chain in America scrambled to add bacon to their menus. Like McDonald's, Burger King, Wendy's, all of a sudden bacon wasn't just breakfast anymore, it was everywhere. It was bacon bliss across America. One menu decision changed an entire industry. See what a little risk with a little bacon on top did? Heck, I'm getting hungry just reading this. So be listening on Mondays for your chance to win a $10 More Meat Monday gift certificate. More Meat Mondays is brought to you by Saunders County Livestock and Ag Association, Midwest Diesel of Beamer, and the Cumming County Pork Producers. Mills Small Engine in Bancroft is preparing to close after 26 years of serving the area. September 14th is the last day to order parts that are not currently in stock, and all parts must be picked up by September 30th. Mills Small Engine's last day of business will be October 2nd. Mills is also working to set someone up to continue the repair business, with the same phone number being passed along. Watch the Mills Small Engine Facebook page for updates on future repair services. 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
2: We begin with a quick NFL note. Los Angeles Rams head coach Sean McVay told reporters that receiver Puka Nacua will not practice today and will be officially listed as questionable for Monday's game against the New York Giants. In college football right now, North Carolina has a 17-15 lead at Clemson with 8:11 remaining in the fourth quarter. North Carolina had a second down and goal coming up, but play has just been halted because of lightning in the area. North Carolina led this game 17-3 late in the second quarter. Clemson came back, had a two-point conversion attempt to tie it in the third quarter, but could not convert. At Wembley Stadium in London, Arizona State has taken a 23-7 lead over Kansas, 2.5 into the fourth quarter. Number 2 Georgia, a 38-9 lead at Arkansas midway through the fourth quarter.
3: Daytime highs approaching 73 this afternoon. Under overcast skies, winds out of the north 8 to 15 miles an hour. Lows dip down to about 57. Tonight, cloudy skies expected. Cloudy tomorrow, chance for showers. High temperatures reach up to 61. High of 56 Monday, with showers likely. 59 overcast skies Tuesday. I'm weatherology meteorologist Megan Mulford on West Point's 107.9 The Bull.

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0: 107.9, the Bull, Nebraska's best country from the Deers Ford Lincoln Studios. Good afternoon, I'm J.D. Gibbs. Did you get any precipitation at your place today? Parts of the Bull listening area had thunderstorms moving through earlier. We expect to top out at about 73 this afternoon, then tonight cloudy and 57. Rain is likely from mid-afternoon on tomorrow. And we're only going to top out at 62 for tomorrow's high. We'll give you more specifics coming up with Bullseye Weather after a Fox Sports update. 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Up after Bullseye Weather, country from Mark Chestnut and Montgomery Gentry on 107.9 The Bull.
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6: We begin with a quick NFL note. Los Angeles Rams head coach Sean McVay told reporters that receiver Puka Nacua will not practice today and will be officially listed as questionable for Monday's game against the New York Giants. In college football right now, North Carolina has a 17-15 lead at Clemson with 8:11 remaining in the fourth quarter. North Carolina had a second down and goal coming up, but play has just been halted because of lightning in the area. North Carolina led this game 17-3 late in the second quarter. Clemson came back, had a two-point conversion attempt to tie it in the third quarter, but could not convert. At Wembley Stadium in London, Arizona State has taken a 23-7 lead over Kansas, 2.5 into the fourth quarter. Number 2 Georgia, a 38-9 lead at Arkansas midway through the fourth quarter.
7: Daytime highs approaching 73 this afternoon. Under overcast skies, winds out of the north 8 to 15 miles an hour. Lows dip down to about 57. Tonight, cloudy skies expected. Cloudy tomorrow, chance for showers. High temperatures reach up to 61. High of 56 Monday, with showers likely. 59 overcast skies Tuesday. I'm weatherology meteorologist Megan Mulford on West Point's 107.9 The Bull.
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0: 107.9 The Bull, country's all-time hits from the Deere's Ford Lincoln Studios. Coming up Wednesday, Franciscan Healthcare drive-through burger bash and flu shots. 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If you would like more information on this event coming up in West Point Wednesday, go to our events page at kticradio.com. 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

0: 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Pre-game for Husker football games on Classic Country KTIC begins 45 minutes before kickoff with Coach Matt Rule pre-game show. So tonight, that pregame begins at 5:30. I had to make sure. It's a weird kickoff tonight, 6:15. I had to think about that. Yes, 5:30 pregame, Coach Matt Rule pregame show on Classic Country KTIC. We have a Fox Sports update coming up, Bullseye weather, then Kenny Chesney, Garth Brooks, and more on 107.9 The Bull.
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7: We begin with a quick NFL note. Los Angeles Rams head coach Sean McVay told reporters that receiver Puka Nacua will not practice today and will be officially listed as questionable for Monday's game against the New York Giants. In college football right now, North Carolina has a 17-15 lead at

0: goal coming up, but play has just been halted because of lightning in the area. North Carolina led this game 17-3 late in the second quarter. Clemson came back at a two-point conversion attempt to tie it in the third quarter, but could not convert. At Wembley Stadium in London, Arizona State has taken a 23-7 lead over Kansas, 2.5 into the fourth quarter. Number two, Georgia, a 38-9 lead at Arkansas midway through the fourth quarter.
1: Daytime highs approaching 73 this afternoon. Under overcast skies, winds out of the north 8 to 15 miles an hour. Lows dip down to about 57. Tonight, cloudy skies expected. Cloudy tomorrow, chance for showers. High temperatures reach up to 61. High of 56 Monday, with showers likely. 59 overcast skies Tuesday. I'm weatherology meteorologist Megan Mulford on West Point's 107.9 The Bull.
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0: 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A ton of great country music is played. Our information gets updated. And you have an opportunity to try to win some money every weekday morning at 10 till 8 when we join Creative Expressions to play Initial Response. So have a great rest of your weekend and be here Monday morning from 6 to 10 for the morning stampede with Doug Anderson. Coming up, a Fox Sports update in Bullseye weather, country tunes from John Michael Montgomery, Jake Owen, and more on 107.9 The Bull.
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5: In college football right now, number 9 Texas A&M and Kentucky tied at 7 with 1:24 left in the second quarter. 19th ranked Michigan and UTEP are tied at 14 with 1:23 left to play in the first half. 4th ranked Indiana up 7-0 over Western Kentucky midway through the second quarter. Meanwhile, also going on right now, number 12 USC has a 17-7 advantage at Rutgers with 3:47 to play in the first half. Craziest finish of the day saw Vanderbilt beat NC State 35-31. NC State had the ball at its 5-yard line with 3 seconds left, leading 31-28. They tried to take an intentional safety to run out the clock on 4th down, fumbled the ball in their end zone. Vanderbilt's Caden Daniels recovered it for the game-winning touchdown.
6: Lows are on 57 tonight under cloudy skies. North winds 8 to 15 miles per hour. Chance for showers tomorrow 61, cloudy. Chance of rain showers tomorrow night. Lows are on 53, cloudy skies. Showers likely Monday. Daytime high is approaching 56. 59, cloudy skies expected Tuesday. I'm weatherology meteorologist Laura Lockwood on West Point's 107.9 The Bull.
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0: 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Grow different. Here they go. Well, what kind of message would you send us? Anything. Just pick up your phone and tell us what you want to tell us. Traffic delays, weather reports, a song you want to hear, something about the station. 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
1: We're a mile north of Beamer here, and looks like we got about 90 hundreds.
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7: In college football, number 19 Michigan has a 17-14 halftime lead over UTEP. Fourth-ranked Indiana leading Western Kentucky 7-0 with 1:51 remaining in the second quarter. Number 9 Texas A&M and Kentucky tied at 7 at halftime. 12th-ranked USC a 17-14 lead at Rutgers late in the second quarter. Craziest finish of the day saw Vanderbilt beat NC State 35-31. NC State had the ball at its 5-yard line with 3 seconds left, leading 31-28. They tried to take an intentional safety to run out the clock on fourth down. However, they fumbled the ball in their end zone, and Vanderbilt's Caden Daniels recovered it for the game-winning touchdown.
8: Lows are on 57 tonight under cloudy skies. North winds 8 to 15 miles per hour. Chance for showers tomorrow 61, cloudy. Chance of rain showers tomorrow night. Lows are on 53, cloudy skies. Showers likely Monday. Daytime high is approaching 56. 59, cloudy skies expected Tuesday. I'm weatherology meteorologist Laura Lockwood on West Point's 107.9 The Bull.
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0: 107.9, the Bull, Nebraska's best country, from the Beers Ford Lincoln Studios. Good evening. I'm J.D. Gibbs. Enjoy my time with you. I would enjoy not having my allergies kicking my butt like they are today. Man, messing with the boys, a little stuffed up. I don't know if you have allergies at all. For me, my allergies, some years, they're barely noticeable. Other years, I don't want to get out of bed during allergy season. Coming up, Brett Young and Tim McGraw after a Fox Sports update and Bullseye weather on 107.9 The Bull.
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5: After a lengthy weather delay in South Carolina, we finally have a finish between Clemson and North Carolina, 28-20. The Tigers on top. A late rushing touchdown by the Tigers gave them the 8-point lead. North Carolina, the next possession, threw a pick. Game is over. Elsewhere on the college scoreboard, the Florida State Seminoles are taking it to the number 10 Alabama Crimson Tide, 21-6. 10 minutes to go in the second quarter. Meanwhile, USC holding on to the lead over Rutgers, 27-21. Earlier in the day, Arizona State took down Kansas in England, 24-17. Vanderbilt wins after North Carolina State fumbled on an intentional safety, giving Vanderbilt the ball and the win, 35-31. And number 19, Michigan, right now 45-14 over UTEP.
6: Lows are on 57 tonight under cloudy skies. North winds 8 to 15 miles per hour. Chance for showers tomorrow 61, cloudy. Chance of rain showers tomorrow night. Lows are on 53, cloudy skies. Showers likely Monday. Daytime highs approaching 56. 59, cloudy skies expected Tuesday. I'm weatherology meteorologist Laura Lockwood on West Point 107.9 The Bull.
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2: 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And Buddy Cannon, my producer, he kept Double Wide, and he let the other song go away and let somebody else cut it. And like I said, man, I wanted that song so bad after it came out on radio and I heard it. And 2 years later, going down the road, I told my wife, it came on the radio. I said, well, we should have got that song. She said, you did. I said, what do you mean? She said, well, that song was on the CD they pitched you with Queen of My Double Wide Trailer, and Buddy let it go. And it was John Deere Green.
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0: 107.9 The Bull, country's all-time hits from the Deers Ford Lincoln Studios. I'm J.D. Gibbs. I appreciate my time with you. Gonna join you as a listener. 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We're in the final days of this season of Summer Stream. 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
2: We're a mile north of Beamer here, and looks like we got about 90 hundreds.
3: The left lane going south on Highway 9 out of Pender is blocked.
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11: Lightning delay has once again put the kibosh for temporary purposes on number 10 Alabama and Florida State, and the Seminoles at the Lightning delay have a 21-13 lead over the Crimson Tide. Meanwhile, number 23 Louisville still holding on to a 35-31 lead over number 16 SMU. Meanwhile, unranked Kentucky, with 5 minutes to go, has a 31-14 lead on the road at number 9 Texas A&M. A&M with the ball, but really running out of time. USC holds a 35-28 lead over Rutgers still. Earlier in the day, Vanderbilt ends up getting a last-second win over North Carolina State as NC State fumbles the ball while attempting an intentional safety. Commodores win 35-31.
12: Lows are on 57 tonight under cloudy skies, north winds 8 to 15 miles per hour. Chance for showers.

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5: 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And then coming up on a Tuesday, it's high school volleyball. Should be a good one. 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And then coming up on Thursday, more high school softball headed your way as NEN takes on Wayne. 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
10: Kentucky went into number 9 Texas A&M, and they took them down.
11: Three tight ends on the left. Handoff straight ahead. Touchdown, Kentucky, as Baxter stays upright into the end zone.
10: Kentucky Wildcats Radio Network on the call there, 31-21, the final score. A&M tried to battle back late but cannot overcome the deficit put on them by Kentucky. They go down. Meanwhile, a second weather delay has continued to delay Florida State and Alabama, number 10 in the nation. Florida State still on top, 21-13. Would you believe there's a minute and a half still left in the first half? Florida State just picked off Alabama with the football, trying to make something happen. Under 2 minutes to go between number 16 SMU, number 23 Louisville, and Louisville on top, 41-31. USC with a 42-35 lead late against Rutgers.
12: Lows are on 57 tonight, under cloudy skies, north winds 8 to 15 miles per hour. Chance for showers tomorrow, 61, cloudy. Chance of rain showers tomorrow night, lows are on 53, cloudy skies. Showers likely Monday. Daytime highs approaching 56. 59, cloudy skies expected Tuesday. I'm weatherology meteorologist Allura Lockwood on West Point's 107.9 The Bull.
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7: Big upset at Texas A&M as the number 9 team in the nation goes down to Kentucky. 31-21 is the defeat as the Wildcats get the road victory. Number 23, Louisville, took down number 16, SMU, 41-31, the final score. Meanwhile, number 12, USC, survived late against Rutgers of 42-35 as they get a win on the road. Earlier in the day, Arizona State took down Kansas in the United Kingdom, 24-17, the final score. And a wild finish to NC State and Vanderbilt. NC State just needed to conduct an intentional safety. They failed to do it, fumbled the ball in the end zone, and the Commodores pick it up for the touchdown victory, 35-31, the final score there. And number two, Georgia took down Arkansas, 45-17.
8: Lows are on 57 tonight, under cloudy skies, north winds 8 to 15 miles per hour. Chance for showers, tomorrow 61, cloudy. Chance of rain showers, tomorrow night, lows are on 53, cloudy skies. Showers likely, Monday, daytime highs approaching 56. 59, cloudy skies expected, Tuesday. I'm weatherology meteorologist Laura Lockwood on West Point's 107.9 The Bull.
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